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Want to meet Parker McCollum at his big show, Marshall Health Network Arena, next Thursday in Huntington? 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

Well, at no surprise, Ella Langley's Choosing Texas is ranked as the country song of the year so far by tasteofcountry.com. Her other big hit, Be Her, follows in at number two, and Be By You by Luke Combs came in third.

0: Michael Ray on your WQBE Night Show. It's Jason Murphy. How about one more big summer vacation to the Columbus Zoo and the Aquarium in Columbus, Ohio? We got more shots at a family four-pack of tickets for you coming up tomorrow morning with Jeff and Jesse live in your morning air show.
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We are going to check in with Alan Archer, get you a look at that hump day forecast as we head into your Wednesday tomorrow. 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
2: I'm Peter Rollins, it's Alan Archer. Let's check our Mountain Dew forecast. Radar continues to show waves of showers and storms advancing around the big Southern Plains heat dome, with waves of showers and storms moving in on us here this evening. Our rain chances at 90%, low at 70. Tomorrow, we're looking at a 55 to 60% chance of more showery, thundershowery weather, once again occurring at any time with a high of 91. Thursday, partly cloudy, will reduce down to a 35% chance of mainly afternoon evening storms and a high at 91. I'm Peter Rollins, it's Alan Archer with you. 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

0: Country, your 24-karat favorites, 97.5 WQB. Well, there's a class action lawsuit against Mercedes because people are being burned by a raised metallic AMG logo on the front seat that gets super hot in the sun. Ouch. You know, when you spend that much money to get a Mercedes, you probably don't expect to be getting burned by your car.
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1: This is a Fox News alert. She moves on to the runoff. I'm Lisa Lucera. Senator Darlene Graham, the sister of late Senator Lindsey Graham, has advanced to the special Republican primary runoff in South Carolina.
2: Darlene Graham even told reporters today, including us here at Fox, that she thought this was going to runoff. That's not necessarily a surprise that they believe that nobody was going to get over that 50% threshold. But the question at this hour, of course, is who will Darlene Graham face again in a runoff 2 weeks from now?
1: Fox's Mark Meredith in Columbia. Darlene Graham was appointed last month to fill the remainder of her brother's term.

0: term, and it has been endorsed by President Trump. The winner of the runoff will face Democrat Annie Andrews in the general election. In Alabama, Representative Shamari Figures has won the Democratic nomination in the Alabama congressional district that Republicans redrew in the hopes of gaining an additional seat in the midterms. Democrat Terry Sewell won her Democratic primary in her redrawn district. In Connecticut, incumbent Democrat Ned Lamont has fended off a primary challenge from progressive Josh Elliott. He's a state rep. Polls just closing in Wisconsin, where Democratic Socialist Francesca Hong is considered the frontrunner in the primary for governor.
1: I think our policies are ones that are the solutions to deliver for working class people, permanent affordability, so we don't come back to moments like these. I think the Democratic Party, we are a big tent party. There's always room for better policies and always room for more people.
0: Current Governor Tony Evers has supported Hong's opponent, County Executive David Crowley. On the Republican side, Congressman Tom Tiffany is considered the favorite. Heavy thunderstorms and strong wind gusts have knocked out power to more than 500,000 people in the Chicago area and northwest Indiana. The National Weather Service says preliminary information indicates the system was a derecho, which are prolonged straight-lined wind events where there's heavy rainfall and similar in force to tornadoes. 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
3: So you don't have enough to worry about. Here's just some more fungus. Need to worry about fungus. Apparently there are cases of a potentially deadly fungus have been detected in 27 states so far this year, according to data from the Centers for Disease Control and Prevention. And yes, put your mind at ease. We've got it. It's here in West Virginia. I don't know what it does. I don't know how you know you got it.
4: Oh, that's great.
3: But it's coming. Get ready. It's coming. 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

when you get a new product, how much of the instruction manual do you read? 14% of people said all of it. 8% said none of it.

QB. It's Jason Murphy. What's going on, y'all? Happy birthday, Ruby Hammond of Given, West Virginia. She was our Shoney's birthday winner today.

0: William Michael Morgan, 97.5 WQB. It's Jason Murphy. Well, there is a list online of absurd standards that have become normal in society, even though they're very, very messed up. And one of the entries is questioning why someone doesn't like pumpkin spice.
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3: I'm meteorologist Alan Archer. Let's check our mountain air forecast. Radar continues to show waves of showers and storms advancing around the big Southern Plains heat dome, with waves of showers and storms moving in on us here this evening. Our rain chances at 90%, low at 70. Tomorrow, we're looking at a 55-60% chance of more showery, thundershowery weather, once again occurring at any time with a high up to 91. Thursday, partly cloudy, will reduce down to a 35% chance of mainly afternoon and evening storms and a high at 91. I'm meteorologist Alan Archer at the weather station, 97.5 WQBE.

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0: at WQE. Man, we had a lot of rain today, did we not?
1: Oh, yes, sir, we did. I keep thinking of a song by Creedence Clearwater Revival. Have you ever felt the rain?
0: Yes. Yes.
1: Yeah. I served in the Army. I served in South America, overseas. I felt the rain. I truly get that song.
0: Thank you for your service, Jill.
1: Oh, yeah.
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1: This is a Fox News alert. The runoff is set. I'm Lee Silasera. In South Carolina, Senator Darlene Graham will advance to the runoff in the special Republican primary for Senate.
2: She will be facing off against Congressman Ralph Norman of Rock Hill. He's a man in his 70s, a real estate developer who's been in the House since 2017. Darlene Graham spent a lot of time on the trail speaking with supporters, telling them she never thought she'd be in the position she is, but that she feels that she'd be able to carry on her brother's legacy for another 6 years.
1: Fox's Mark Meredith in Columbia. The winner of the runoff will face Democrat Annie Andrews in the general election. In Wisconsin, Democratic Socialist Francesca Hong is hoping to win the nomination for governor.
3: She is a member of the state assembly. She's a former chef, and she's found, at least around the parts that she's seen success in, a major appetite for the kind of socialism that she is selling. She says, in recent weeks, that she's departed from some of the DSA, Democratic Socialists of America, priorities, that she differs a bit, but she's also had to walk back a lot of past statements she said that are very much in line with the DSA.
1: Fox's Alexandria Hoff in Madison. Those statements include defunding the police, and just today, Hong denied earlier statements wanting to cancel Thanksgiving. Hong will face Republican Tom Tiffany in November if she wins her primary. In Minnesota, Amy Klobuchar wins the Democratic nomination for governor. President Trump says he slipped away from Air Force One after a summit in Turkey last month because the Secret Service and military wanted him on a different plane due to a threat.
4: They wanted me to do it, so I do it. I do what they say.
1: The president speaking to reporters on the way back from Ohio. The Washington Post first reported the president stowed away in an airport catering container to slip into another plane while Air Force One, filled with White House officials, security and support staff and reporters, was sent out of Turkey essentially as a decoy in case Iran made good on a threat of an attack. 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
5: Ray of sunshine today. It's a quiet reminder that we live in a world where strangers will still pull over to help with a flat tire, where someone gives up a seat, where neighbors bring food when there is a death in the family, where volunteers rock babies in hospitals at night, where a lost wallet still comes home sometimes. The news forgets this world, but it is here, working quietly every single day. People are still good. Look closer. 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

Parker McCollum, 97.5 WQBE. How'd you like to meet Parker McCollum at his big show next week, Marshall Health Network, Marshall Health Arena, next Thursday in Huntington? Morning Air Show's got your hookup tomorrow morning. Spread my

0: 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Interesting. And after divorce, some moms have just been choosing to raise their kids together. Basically just, hey, you know what? Well, you're single, I'm single. Let's raise our kids together. Instead of getting married to another person or whatever, they just kind of, they raise them together. I know, I have friends like that. I have friends that got divorced, both guys and girls, that kind of similar, like hang out with the similar crowds, and they all raise their kids like together, like one big community.
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0: 97.5 WQPE. It is Jason Murphy. What's going on, y'all? Hope you're well. And Alan Archer, we're going to get that updated forecast with him next. My goodness, how much rain did we get today? And it started early. It was an all-day affair today of wacky weather. Started at like 2, 3 o'clock in the morning, woke me up out of sleep. I used to be able to sleep through thunderstorms, not no more. Not with my kid, who's young, and then my dog. Like, they both sleep right next to me and my wife, so it's like, yeah, one of them's waking up. My dog hates storms. Kind of like fireworks. He can't stand them. I don't like them either. And there was a couple thunder strikes tonight, this morning, in the wee hours of the morning that I was like shook. I was like, what was that? We'll check in with Alan Archer to get you the latest forecast next.
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2: I'm meteorologist Alan Archer. Let's check our mountain forecast. Radar continues to show waves of showers and storms advancing around the big southern plains heat dome, with waves of showers and storms moving in on us here this evening. Our rain chances at 90%, low at 70. Tomorrow, we're looking at a 55-60% chance of more showery, thundershowery weather, once again occurring at any time with a high of 91. Thursday, partly cloudy, will reduce down to a 35% chance of mainly afternoon evening storms and a high at 91. I'm meteorologist Alan Archer at the weather station, 97.5 WQBE.

Kristen Lynch on your night show. Well, some millennials are turning their lifelong friendships into platonic co-parenting partners. And after divorce, some moms have been choosing to raise their

Red Light 97.5. We come in here. We got one last hour of your night show. Instead of doing the idiot of the night, we're going to make you laugh in a different kind of way. That's coming up around 11:20 next hour. Coming up this Saturday, another movie. We're back in St. Albans, though, for Movies on Main this Saturday night. Some of our great sponsors, Optimum, Rodness, Loftus & Son, City of St. Albans, of course, Family Care Health Centers, Window World & Canal, and GoMart. Movie of choice? One of my son's favorites, Jurassic World Rebirth. Music on Main starts at 6:30 with the Sellouts. They're great at Joe Dobbs Square. Great food. Come hungry. We'll have food trucks, too. All the details at WQB.com. 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

0: block. West St. Paul also suspending its contract, with reports the cameras are also being vandalized in some cities. Jeff Manasso, Fox News.
1: Toyota's recalling about 655,000 Camrys because of a display error that may deactivate safety indicators, including turn signals. Toyota says it'll notify owners to bring their vehicles to a dealer for a free software update. Actor and comedian Tiffany Haddish has avoided additional jail time after pleading guilty to a misdemeanor alcohol-related driving charge from her 2022 arrest in Georgia. I'm Lee Silasera. This is Fox News.
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0: It's time for the idiot of the night, but with a twist. Instead of diving into the world of stupid criminals, this is a little bit different. A mom in Colorado got a police officer to arrest her fifth grader for refusing to take back to school photos. The cop was just playing around, but the mom did get her photos of him being arrested.
1: It's time for Summerfest.

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0: Charles Wesley Godwin. Better That Way. Luke Combs in there as well. It's wrapping up this hour's No Talk Triple Play. Your WQB Night Chill.
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1: I'm Peter Rogers, Alan Archer. Let's check our mountain forecast. Radar continues to show waves of showers and storms advancing around the big Southern Plains heat dome, with waves of showers and storms moving in on us here this evening. Our rain chance is at 90%, low at 70. Tomorrow, we're looking at a 55-60% chance of more showery, thundershowery weather, once again occurring at any time with a high of 91. Thursday, partly cloudy, will reduce down to a 35% chance of mainly afternoon and evening storms and a high at 91. I'm meteorologist Alan Archer with you, weather station 97.5 WQBE.

back, Tom. That's going to do it for your WQB Night Show tonight. The one and only Downtown Billy Brown is up next. Fox News, top of the next hour. We'll be back with you live tomorrow night at 7. Good night.

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90% chance. More showers, pop-up thunderstorms. Low this morning, 70. By this afternoon, 55% chance of showers and pop-up thunderstorms. High in the low 90s with WQBE.

0: 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Coming up, another no-talk triple play, including Zach John King's Get to Drinkin'.
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90% chance. More showers, pop-up thunderstorms this morning, low 70. 55% chance of showers and thunderstorms this afternoon in the low 90s. Parmalee now on WQBE.

0: today's country and your 24 karat favorites, 97.5 WQBE. Coming up, another No Talk triple play, including Straight for the Heart from Alexandra Kay. 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

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She is Alexandra Kay. 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

about a 90% chance we'll have more or continued showers and pop-up thunderstorms this morning, low 70. 55% chance of showers and thunderstorms this afternoon, low in the 90s with WQBE.

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August 12th through the 15th, around the mound in South Charleston. 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Friday, rock the night away with Straight On, a tribute to Heart. Saturday, kick off the day with the annual car show on D Street. Then finish the night with Josh Pantry and the return of the Rick K Road Trip. 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

0: Boston. She is Stella Lefty on 97.5 WQBE. Her boyfriend, Vincent Mason, is playing the West Virginia State Fair this Friday. Eric Church now on WQBE.
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0: 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Coming up, another No Talk Triple Play, including Nate Smith's After Midnight.
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Nate Smith wrapped up the No Talk Triple Play on 97.5 WQBE. Can't wait to see and hear him live right before Jason Aldean on the 21st of this month at the Coliseum.

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You see standing water, don't try to drive through it. Turn around, don't drown. More showers this morning, low 70. Showers and pop-up thunderstorms this afternoon, high in the low 90s. Lone Star now, 97.5 WQ.

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2: Too close to call. I'm Sue Guzman, Fox News. Minnesota and Wisconsin among several states holding primaries Tuesday. The Wisconsin gubernatorial race pitting Democratic Socialist against an establishment candidate. They are now neck and neck, as we hear from Fox's Chris DeMayo.
3: The Democratic race for Wisconsin governor is down to the wire between Democratic Socialist Francesca Hong and David Crowley. Hong likes her chances.
4: What I do know is that we are ready to keep fighting, and I feel confident.
3: The winner will face Republican Tom Tiffany in November. Progressive Lieutenant Governor Peggy Flanagan defeats Angie Craig in Minnesota's Senate primary.
5: Trump cut 15 million people off of their health care, and Michelle Tafoya said, yes, sir. Tax breaks for billionaires? Yes, sir, you betcha.
3: Former NFL sideliner reporter Michelle Tafoya, who was backed by President Trump, easily won Minnesota's Republican primary and will take on Flanagan in November. Chris DeMayo, Fox News.
2: Amy Klobuchar has won the Democratic nomination for governor of Minnesota, and Lisa Damuth defeated Trump-backed MyPillow founder Mike Lindell on the Republican side. Senator Darlene Graham has advanced to a runoff election in South Carolina.
6: I want to thank President Trump, his steadfast support.

0: and his complete and total endorsement means so much to me. He knows that I will stand with him and fight for his agenda.
1: She will face Congressman Ralph Norman in a runoff that is scheduled for August 25th. In Connecticut, centrist Democratic Governor Ned Lamont has fended off a primary challenge from progressive state representative Josh Elliott. In Alabama, Oklahoma, and Tennessee, planning to execute inmates on Thursday. First time in 16 years, three people are scheduled for execution the same day in the U.S. America's listening to Fox News.
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So Parker McCollum is going to be in Huntington at the Marshall Health Arena next Thursday, the 20th. Morning Air Show, Jeff and Jesse have more details on how you could possibly meet Parker McCollum. 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

0: 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Coming up, another no-talk triple play, including Megan Maroney's latest, Medicine.
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Welcome to Justin Moore to the Coliseum, November 7th. He's bringing Priscilla Block with him. 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
2: Setting the stage for November, I'm Ted Lindner, Fox News. Minnesota and Wisconsin among some of the states holding primaries on Tuesday night. Fox's Chris DeMayo tells us about that.
3: David Crowley winning the Democratic nomination for governor in Wisconsin, defeating Democratic Socialist Francesca Hong. He'll face Republican Tom Tiffany in November. Progressive Lieutenant Governor Peggy Flanagan defeats Angie Craig in Minnesota's Senate primary.
4: Trump cut 15 million people off of their health care, and Michelle Tafoya said, yes, sir. Tax breaks for billionaires? Yes, sir, you betcha.
3: Former NFL sideline reporter Michelle Tafoya, who was backed by President Trump, easily won Minnesota's Republican primary and will take on Flanagan in November. Chris DeMayo, Fox News.
2: In South Carolina, Darlene Graham advances to the Republican special primary runoff election for U.S. Senate. This is to fill late Senator Lindsey Graham's seat for the full term. Her brother, President Trump, reacting.
5: It's great that she's doing so well, and she's a very good woman. And she's got good genetics because she's related to Lindsey, who's a real professional. So we'll see. I'm going to call her right now. She just called me.
2: The runoff, where Darlene Graham will take on Representative Ralph Norman, is set for August 25th.

0: In the state of Connecticut, Governor Ned Lamont has won the Democratic primary, defeating State Representative Josh Elliott as the governor seeks his third term in office. Lamont, who's now 71, ran a largely comfortable campaign against Elliott, who's 41 and ran to the governor's political left. Lamont will face Republican State Senator Ryan Fazio in the general election in November. At least two people dead as powerful storms hit the Midwest. A four-year-old killed when a tree fell on a home in Geneva Township, Indiana, and one person died when floodwaters prevented rescue workers from getting them to them in Roseville, Ohio. And tonight's Powerball jackpot, now worth $1 billion. 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
1: I'm meteorologist Alan Archer. Let's check our mountain forecast. Radar continues to show waves of showers and storms advancing around the big southern plains heat dome, with waves of showers and storms moving in on us here this evening. Our rain chances at 90%, low at 70. Tomorrow, we're looking at a 55 to 60% chance of more showery, thundershowery weather, once again occurring at any time with a high of 91. Thursday, partly cloudy, will reduce down to a 35% chance of mainly afternoon evening storms and a high at 91. I'm meteorologist Alan Archer at the weather station, 97.5. 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

0: 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Looking forward to seeing you this Saturday night for another Free Family Movies on Main. 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

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Brooks and Dunn going to be in town September 18th, and they're bringing David Lee Murphy with them to the Coliseum. 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

0: I had was a royal flush. Darn it. Garth Brooks on 97.5 WQBE. Yesterday morning, Ruby Hammond of Given was our Shoney's birthday winner of the day. Happy belated birthday, Ruby. Hope you celebrated all day and night last night. Now, who's going to be today's Shoney's birthday winner of the day with the Morning Air Show, Jeff and Jesse? Is today your birthday? Do we know when your birthday is? Let us know online at WQBE.com.
1: Here's what's trending now. West Virginia lawmakers are debating changes to public school funding as students prepare to return to class. WCHS-TV said Senate Education Chair Amy Grady said she was disappointed by a recent presentation from the governor's office and believes more work is needed before making major changes. Democrats are calling for a special session in September. Grady says that's too soon to rush a solution. Lawmakers agree special education funding needs attention. Meanwhile, concerns remain that school closures could mean larger class sizes and fewer resources for students. A Vinton County, Ohio mother accused of endangering 16 children will undergo a competency evaluation. 33-year-old Elizabeth Siders faces 16 counts of child endangering after 16 children were removed from a home in Hamden in June. Some of the children were reportedly in serious medical condition. Siders' attorney requested the evaluation to determine whether she's capable of standing trial. It'll also consider whether she can plead not guilty by reason of insanity. Siders and three other defendants have pleaded not guilty. An outpatient surgery center in Proctorville, Ohio, is preparing to close later this year. Three Gable Surgery said it'll begin a phased closure with procedures transitioning to Marshall Health Network's St. Mary's Medical Center and Cabell Huntington Hospital. The surgical volume has steadily declined while operating costs have increased, according to that facility. And patients whose procedures need to be moved or rescheduled will be contacted directly. Three Gables said its surgeons have privileges at one or both of the other hospitals. Governor Patrick Morrisey is committing $3 million to help with disaster recovery across West Virginia. The money will go to West Virginia Voluntary Organizations Active in Disaster, which coordinates volunteers and faith-based groups helping communities recover. Morrisey announced the funding after an 11-stop listening tour last week, where he saw damaged infrastructure, including bridges that have been washed out or destroyed. The governor said the grant is a first step. I'm Jen Austin on 97.5 WQBE. Al Archer's forecast follows our national anthem.

Good morning. I'm meteorologist Alan Archer. We have an aerial flood watch in effect now for the state here. Just in the last 24 hours alone, many of us across our part of West Virginia have had rainfalls in the neighborhood of 3 inches. Here we are today talking about a 40% chance of rain and possible thundershower at 83, 60% tonight, 68, 40% tomorrow, mainly afternoon at 86, 80% tomorrow night, 60% Friday, the high at 84. I'm meteorologist Alan Archer here at the Weather Station, 97.5 WQBE.

0: Blake Shelton and Ashley Monroe on 97.5 WQBE. Powerball tonight. How much is that?
1: $100 billion.
0: Dr. Evil, not $100 billion. It's just $1 billion. Did I just say it's just $1 billion cash value? Not even half of that. I can't believe that the $1 billion Powerball cash value is under $500 million, but it's $433.1 million. Don't overdo it. Grab a couple of tickets and good luck from 97.5 WQBE.
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0: George Strait on 97.5 WQBE. I am Billy Brown. God bless you. Thank you so much for starting your day the right way with the Morning Air Show. Jeff and Jesse, they'll be in just a couple of minutes at 6. I hope you have a wonderful day with 97.5 WQBE.
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7: Good morning. I'm meteorologist Alan Archer. We have an aerial flood watch in effect now for the state here. Just in the last 24 hours alone, many of us across our part of West Virginia have had rainfalls in the neighborhood of 3 inches. Here we are today talking about a 40% chance of rain, possible thunder shower at 83, 60% tonight, 68, 40% tomorrow, mainly afternoon at 86, 80% tomorrow night, 60% Friday, the high at 84. I'm meteorologist Alan Archer here at the weather station, 97.5 WQBE.

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3: She didn't lose by much. I'm Dave Anthony, Fox News.
4: No matter who wins this primary, we're going to continue to fight for each other.
3: And it turns out Francesca Hong did not win. The socialist candidate for governor in Wisconsin lost the Democratic primary by a fraction of a percent to David Crowley, who had the backing of more moderate Democrats. Crowley will face Republican Tom Tiffany in November. But Democrats in Minnesota took a left turn, nominating a progressive for Senate.
5: Lieutenant Governor Peggy Flanagan beat moderate Congresswoman Angie Craig to win the Democratic nomination for Senate. And she will face former sports broadcaster Michelle Tafoya in the general election. Meantime, Senator Amy Klobuchar will go head-to-head with Lisa Daymuth for governor in Minnesota. Klobuchar easily won the primary, while Daymuth beat Republican Mike Lindell, who was supported by President Trump.
3: Fox's Madeline Rivera in Connecticut. A Democratic congressman was primaried out. John Larson lost to former Hartford Mayor Luke Bronin by more than 20 points. Larson's the 10th House lawmaker to lose a primary this year. Seven are Democrats. In South Carolina, Senator Darlene Graham advanced to a runoff, trying to win her own term in office after being appointed to replace her brother, late Senator Lindsey Graham. She got the most votes, but not 50%, so Graham faces the second-place finisher in the primary, Congressman Ralph Norman.
6: There's a big distinction between myself and Ralph Norman. I'm a conservative. I have conservative values. I'm willing to work hard for the people. I'm willing to earn their votes. And, we'll see other differences as the weeks go on.
3: The runoff will be August 25th. The U.S. and Iran still in a standoff over the Strait of Hormuz. President Trump told reporters last night,
7: "They don't have control. We have total control. We own it. We're in a very good position."
8: The head of Iran's Supreme National Security Council said Tuesday that the strait would not reopen until the United States meets all Iranian conditions.
3: That's Fox's Trey Yingston, Tel Aviv. 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
9: I'm meteorologist Sean Archer. Our forecast today, partly cloudy. It's a 40% chance of daytime, 60% nighttime rain and storms. High 83, low 68. Tomorrow, clouds. 40% afternoon, 80% evening rain and storms. A high 86. Friday, cloudy, 60% chance of rain and storms, a high 84. And then over the weekend, we'll finally start to see the rain chances ease off, meaning Saturday, only a 40% shower, thunder shower at 93. Sunday, a 25% chance of a thunder shower and a record-setting 98. I'm meteorologist Alan Archer, here at the Weather Station, 97.5 WQBE.
10: Again, don't want to pretend to be a meteorologist, even though we do have the in-studio color weather radar, which we're looking at now.
11: I think that classifies you as pretty close.
10: Over near Grayson and Moorhead, Kentucky, there is a big cell of rain that is heading in our direction.
11: Oh, man.
10: I'm to Point Pleasant has been hammered. Everybody's getting hammered.
11: Oh, absolutely. Did you see over in Pinch? I mean, not too far from where Junior lives.
10: Berserk.
11: Crazy.
10: It's berserk. I don't know what you're doing, Lord. You're getting our attention. You're getting our attention. It is 70. It's not raining yet. We'll keep an eye on things. Going to be a busy

0: going to be a busy, busy day. Powerball has now reached $1 billion in tonight's drawing. $1 billion.
1: Wow.
0: Now, it bothers me. I was doing some reading up on this last night. If you win and you take, you can take the annuity.
1: Okay.
0: Or you can take cash out.
1: And looks and that's like the one lump sum, right?
0: Give you the big money.
1: Okay.
0: You get $433 million after taxes, and they take out everything. Now, where'd the other half go? I don't know.
1: That's more than half the prize.
0: I know. But, you know, that just shows how greedy we are.
1: I know.
2: What
1: I don't
2: about
1: know
2: the other half?
1: $400 million? I don't know if I could live off of that.
0: It'll be gone before I get home from the lottery office. But that's tonight. And we will be giving away tickets for you people too cheap to buy one. I won't mention any names like Jesse.
1: People like me.
0: Yeah. Give you a chance to win a ticket today.

0: throughout the day. So listen for that. It's going to be fun.
1: Yeah, absolutely. And Summerfest starts tonight in South Charleston and continues through Saturday on D Street and around the mound. Events will start at 4:30, and you can find the complete details and schedules at WQBE.com. Mm-hmm. And the great band Non Friction, they're fabulous. They get on the stage tonight at 8 o'clock.
0: Now, here's to, I just hope we get some clearing skies, because this morning, and I don't think you can see this morning, there are a few astronomical events that are happening before sunrise, like now. Ooh. Six planets, Mercury, Jupiter, Mars, Saturn, Uranus, and Neptune, are all lined up and stretched across the pre-dawn sky. I don't think you're going to be able to see them because of the cloud cover. But tonight, now we want to make sure we say this correctly. Come on.
1: It's a very difficult word.
0: Here we go.
2: Perseid meteor shower. Perseid meteor shower.
1: Perseid meteor shower.
2: Perseid meteor shower.
0: It's going to reach peak viewing. Now, it won't reach peak viewing until early tomorrow morning, but you should be able to see meteors tonight beginning about 10 o'clock. Again, we're praying for clearing skies. Now, if we don't get those, you won't be able to see it, but apparently hundreds of meteors will be streaking across the sky tonight.
2: Perseid meteor shower.
0: So get ready for that.
1: I'm just glad Uranus is going to be lined up today. That's what I'm just happy about. Yeah,
0: nothing like an unlined Uranus.
1: Correct.
0: Yeah. Anything else?
1: Well, Cabell County Schools, they start today.
0: Uh-oh, here we go. Here we go. We got to play it for you folks in Cabell County. Mom, Dad, here we go.
3: It's the most wonderful time of the year.
0: Kanawha County starts on the 19th.

0: Get the kids out of bed.
1: And pop open the champagne.
0: Here we go.
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0: 97.5 WQBE. And just so you know, it doesn't matter how much money you have, doesn't matter how famous you are, we're all faced with the same problems.
1: Absolutely.
0: Do you want to reveal the latest Taylor Swift, Travis Kelce problem?
1: Yes, a source says that Taylor Swift's three cats are feuding with Travis Kelce's dog.
0: Oh, I see.
1: The dog wants to play every minute of the day while the cats want peace and quiet. Yeah,
0: so there you go. They'll have to figure it out. Yes. And they will. We're all struggling.
1: They can each get their own side of the mansion.
0: With the same thing, I guess. So, yeah, I guess. Can you imagine? You could be in one side of that house.
1: Right.
0: You could have a heart attack. And yell or call.
1: You'll be found 5 days later. But
0: if they can find you at all.
1: Exactly.
0: Yeah, it's crazy.
1: I was in the parlor.
0: Yeah. We'll check with Bob over in the traffic center. It's not that far away. We'll check with him in a minute. But first,
1: it's time for the Morning Funny with the late, the great Al Woody.
2: There was a zebra.
0: A zebra.
2: A zebra who had lived her entire life in a zoo and was getting on in age. So the zookeeper decided as a treat that she could spend her final years in bliss on a farm. The zebra was so excited she got to see this huge space with green grass and hills and trees and all these strange animals. She saw a big, fat, white, weird-looking thing and ran up all excited. "Hi, I'm a zebra. What are you?" "I'm a cow." "Right, right. What do you do?" "Well, I make milk for the farmer." "Well, that's very cool." The zebra then saw this funny-looking white thing and ran over to it and said, "Hi, I'm a zebra. What are you?" "I'm a chicken." "All right. Well, what do you do?" "I make eggs for the farmer." "Well, great. See you around."
0: I didn't know a chicken talked like that.
2: Yeah, well, it's one of the things you just know. Then the zebra saw this very handsome beast that looked almost exactly like her without the stripes. She ran over to it and said, "Hi, I'm a zebra. What are you?" "I'm a stallion," said the stallion. "Wow," said the zebra. "What do you do?" "Well, take them pajamas off, darling, and I'll show you."
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6: Thank you, singing people. Bunch of stuff probably going on everywhere with all the storming that went through. There's debris and still a little bit of running water just about everywhere. Well, we got one crash to get started. That is Quarter G northbound, 119 at West Virginia 3 there at Rock Creek in Boone County, and the right-hand lane is shut down because of that. Also, 300 block of Strawberry Road down in St. Albans, you've got a tree across the roadway, so that's a bad spot. Rest of the valley, looking pretty good so far. We'll keep you updated. Good morning at 625 in the traffic center at 97.5 WQBE.

0: after yesterday, I'm not going to pretend to be a meteorologist, even though we do have an in-studio color weather radar. I can tell you this. There is a big celebrine just over the West Virginia-Kentucky border over near Grayson. And if it continues on the track that it's on, it's going to be here sometime this morning before Jesse and I get off. So, and I don't want to predict the time because yesterday I did and I got it wrong. So we'll leave that to the professionals like Al Archer. He's on the way coming up with his forecast. And Bob Hamilton's traffic's coming up as well. But first,
1: let's check in with Jen Austin in the WQBE newsroom.
2: A trial date has been set for a Kanawha County man accused of killing his cousin and four animals. Billy Cadle appeared in Kanawha County Circuit Court Monday and is scheduled to go to trial September 8th. Cadle faces charges including first-degree murder in the death of 53-year-old Michael Oles, as well as burglary, destruction of property, and a charge for killing two cats and two dogs. Oles was found dead inside his Cross Lanes home in March 2024. Cadle has pleaded not guilty. His trial was previously delayed for a mental health evaluation, and the court is still awaiting those results. A former Kentucky high school teacher has been sentenced to 17 years in federal prison for online enticement of a minor. Federal prosecutors say 44-year-old Jason Back of Salyersville sent sexually explicit messages to a child in March 2023. Back formerly taught at McGoffin County High School. Prosecutors say the FBI investigated the case. A GED instructor at the Greenup County Detention Center is accused of smuggling drugs into that facility. 45-year-old Crystal Hazlett of Inez was arrested last week after an internal investigation prompted by a tip about a

0: opposite items, entering the jail. Investigators say Hazlett used her access as an instructor to bypass security screenings. Suboxone was later found inside that facility. Hazlett faces charges of promoting contraband and trafficking in a controlled substance. She was reportedly fired following her arrest. National 811 Day was yesterday, but the safe digging message continues for homeowners and contractors. Before starting projects like planting trees, installing fences, building decks, or putting in mailboxes, call 811 at least 2 full working days before digging. That free service allows utilities to locate and mark underground lines before work begins. Gas officials say pipelines can be buried just inches underground because of erosion, landscaping, or previous construction. The 811 number is nationwide and a free service. I'm Jen Austin on 97.5 WQBE.
1: Good morning. I'm meteorologist Alan Archer. We have an aerial flood watch in effect now for the state here. Just in the last 24 hours alone, many of us across our part of West Virginia have had rainfalls in the neighborhood of 3 inches. Here we are today talking about a 40% chance of rain, possible thunder shower at 83, 60% tonight, 68, 40% tomorrow, mainly afternoon at 86, 80% tomorrow night, 60% Friday, the high at 84. I'm meteorologist Alan Archer here at the weather station, 97.5 WQBE.

0: Everybody's got their mind on two things. Number one, it's the weather. Number two, it's the Powerball. Because tonight it's worth $1 billion. We'll give you a chance to win a free ticket coming up. It is the 12th day of August already. And if you have one, it'd be a good day to give it a treat. Because it is World Elephant Day. So give him an extra 40 pounds of peanuts.
1: There you go. It's also National Vinyl Record Day. And what I love now is vinyl records have made a comeback.
0: Well,
1: and
0: not a huge comeback.
1: Well, I like my nephew. That was a big thing he wanted over Christmas was a record player. And I just think that's so neat that kids are going back to that.
0: We still have people that will call us and want to know if we can transfer a vinyl record to like a USB stick.
1: Right.
0: And I remember the first time I got the call, I said, well, let me get back to you. And I went looking around this entire building. We don't have a record player. We don't have a

0: single record player.
1: Well, even think about a tape player, a cassette player. I mean, it's like kind of non-existent now.
0: So if you've got vinyl records, good. The only thing I found them good for when you took them to the dump, you could fly them. They were like throwing a frisbee. They were great.
1: Probably good shooting target.
0: Yeah, yeah. Like what do they call it when you shoot those clay things?
1: Yes.
0: Shoot them in the air.
1: That would be perfect. Vinyl records.
0: What's the name of that? It's called

0: Park. I grew up as a Braves fan, so I going to the games, and that's just a lot of memories of my childhood doing that. And hey, if you're watching tonight, the Braves take on the Mets in Atlanta at 7:15.
1: And I'm still trying, and I don't think I'm ever going to find it. But speaking of our family, my grandfather, we called him Pop Pop, which is what my grandkids call me, which I think is a great honor.
0: That is a great honor.
1: He was a trainer for the Cleveland Indians Farm Club.
0: Are you serious?
1: And he worked in Charleston at Watt Powell Park years ago. And I keep thinking somewhere there's got to be a picture of my grandfather.
0: I bet you're right.
1: But I've never found one.
0: Oh, that would have been a great story. That is so neat.
1: But he was, again, a farm club. I think they were the Charlies when he was here, the Charleston Charlies.
0: And I mean, what a great resource that we have here, this beautiful baseball field. So it is very nice. Yeah,
1: Watt Powell, if you go down to the Cancer Center, on the sidewalk, if you're going into the Cancer Center, they do have a plaque where home plate
0: was. So that
1: was.
0: Used to be the baseball field.
1: The baseball
0: here.
1: Field
0: I
1: was
0: didn't
1: right
0: know
1: there.
0: That.
1: That's, and they have a plaque where the home run, where home base was.
0: Oh.
1: Yeah. It's a pretty amazing story.
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0: timing is correct. It is 1 month from today that Ella Langley will be over at the Coliseum.
1: You are correct.
0: I can't love you anymore.
1: You have your outfit ready?
0: Yeah, I'm still debating. I don't know where
1: the bell bottoms or the
0: fringe. I'm not sure. I'm working the fringe.
1: The short dress.
0: The only thing is, the fringe makes my butt look large.
1: Okay. That's
0: from you. It's 10 till 7. We'll check with Bob over in the traffic center here in just a jiffy, try to get you into work safely and drive this morning. But first, a Music City Minute with Jesse. What's up?
1: Taylor Swift was announced yesterday as the youngest inductee ever to join the Nashville Songwriters Hall of Fame. She is 36 years old. She was chosen for her Contemporary Songwriter Artist category. She beat out fellow nominees Miranda Lambert, Chris Stapleton, and Phil Vassar. Taylor said, "From the time I started writing songs as a child, I fixated on Nashville as the perfect place to be. I wanted to learn with and from the best and get immersed in the community of storytellers." Boy, did she ever. She learned from the best.
0: Oh, yeah.
1: And Ella Langley, she stopped by Iggy's Beach Bar in Belongo Bay Resort while vacationing in St. Thomas with her friends. She joined the local band and gave a surprise performance of Three Little Birds by Bob Marley. The resort posted a clip and said, "This actually happened. Thank you, Ella, and her super wonderful friends, by stopping by Iggy's and spreading the love and

0: good vibes with us at one of her last evenings in St. Thomas. What a great time. Mm-hmm. And Parker McCollum, he is coming to Huntington at the Marshall Health Arena next Thursday. How would you like to meet Parker? Well, we're going to make that happen for a lucky couple. You can get qualified simply by texting June 15th. That's June 15th, along with your name to 304-344-9700. That will qualify you to win tickets and meet and greet passes to meet Parker next week. Again,
1: what's June 15th?
0: June 15th.
1: What's that have to do with Parker?
0: Oh, that's his birthday. Okay. That took me a minute.
1: I think he's 34. I think he's 34.
0: Yeah.
1: I'd have to look that up.
0: Yeah, but whew, yeah. Man.
1: June 15th.
0: Absolutely. His birthday is June 15th, and he'll be at Huntington next Thursday with guests Max McNown and Annie Bosco.
1: How about that?
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4: Thank you, singing people. A little bit of good news first. They've cleared up that tree was down 300 block of Strawberry Road. That's out of the way. Still might be slow a little bit. Quarter G northbound there at the West Virginia 3 intersection at Rock Creek had a crash there, and the right-hand lane was shut down. Rest of the valley, including the 64 east and westbound traffic, looks good so far. We'll keep you updated. Good morning at 6:53 in the traffic center at 97.5 WQBE.

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3: Wisconsin Democrats say no to a socialist. I'm Dave Anthony, Fox News. Francesca Hong, who led in the polls, lost in the primary for governor, beaten by a Democrat who had dropped out of the race last month and then got back in, David Crowley, who was endorsed by outgoing Governor Tony Evers.
4: This was not the outcome that many had predicted. Milwaukee County Executive David Crowley beat Francesca Hong by less than a percentage point. Establishment Democrats are certainly celebrating this win. They were afraid that a Hong victory would essentially hand the GOP the key to the governor's mansion in November. Hong had faced scrutiny over previous social media posts. Crowley will now take on Republican Tom Tiffany in November.
3: Fox's Madeline Rivera. A progressive did win in Minnesota. Lieutenant Governor Peggy Flanagan nominated for Senate after beating Congresswoman Angie Craig by 20 points.
5: Trump cut 15 million people off of their health care, and Michelle Tafoya said, yes, sir.
3: Tafoya, a former TV sportscaster, won the Republican Senate primary. Senator Amy Klobuchar won the Democratic primary for Minnesota governor and will take on Lisa DeMuth, who defeated Trump-backed Republican Mike Lindell. The senator the president supported in South Carolina took a step toward being on the November ballot. Darlene Graham, who's running to replace her late brother Lindsey as the GOP Senate nominee.
6: I know he's looking down right now, smiling, though, so that gives me peace, but it's difficult.
3: Appointed to finish his term, Senator Graham finished first in the primary but did not get 50%, so she'll face Congressman Ralph Norman in the GOP runoff in 2 weeks. In Connecticut, a Democratic congressman lost. John Larson, the 10th House lawmaker, primaried out this year. Luke Bronin beat Larson by 22 points. In the Iran standoff, President Trump keeps insisting U.S. controls the Strait of Hormuz shipping. He also reacted reports he made a stealthy exit switching planes at the NATO summit in Turkey last year.
7: They wanted me to do it, so I do it. I do what they say.
3: It was actually last month he left Turkey. 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
8: I'm meteorologist Alan Archer. Our forecast today, partly cloudy, cloudy. It's a 40% chance of daytime, 60% nighttime rain and storms. High 83, low 68. Tomorrow, clouds. 40% afternoon, 80% evening rain and storms. A high 86. Friday, cloudy, 60% chance of rain and storms, a high 84. And then over the weekend, we'll finally start to see the rain chances ease off, meaning Saturday, only a 40% shower, thunder shower at 93. Sunday, a 25% chance of a thunder shower and a record setting 98. I'm meteorologist Alan Archer here at the Weather Station, 97.5 WQBE.
9: Thank you, Mr. Archer. There is a celebrine that is moving toward us from Ohio. Just crossed over the West Virginia border, according to the radar. There you are. It is the 12th day of August. We only have one anniversary this morning, Bobby.
10: Yes, sir. That is Andrew and Jenna Albert of St. Albans. They celebrate 30 years today.
9: All right. How about famous people, Jesse? Anybody we might recognize?
11: We have actor Casey Affleck is 51. Tennis great Pete Sampras is 55. Happy birthday to actress Rebecca Gayhart and actor George Hamilton.
9: George, I remember George Hamilton. How old is he?
11: He is 87.
9: Okay.
11: But you're right. He was such a handsome actor.
9: He was a very good looking.
10: Is he still tan?
11: Yes. Sure he still has his tan.
9: Yes. I don't think that's real. Now, I learned this trick from Carol Lee when she worked here. So we're looking at the birthday list. It's very long. And I was trying to use to count back to find out when conception happened. She said, you don't count backwards, you count forward 3 months. So this is August, September, October. It must have been extremely cold in November.
11: We had a snowstorm in November, I'm sure.
10: That's a Thanksgiving treat.
9: I guess, and lots of them. Happy birthday. We'll get started. Emily Holstein from Alcohol.
10: Shane Bowen down in Liberty.
9: Joette Russell down in Polka.
10: Kane Fox of Elk. That's a cool name. Kane Fox of Elkview.
9: Yep. How about Chad Wines of Charleston?
10: Mary Wilkinson of Bell.
9: Holden Woodrum from Parkersburg.
10: Emily Wiblin of Samarco.
9: Melissa Smoot from down in St. Albans.
10: Kimberly Brown of Cottageville.
9: April Allen of Parkersburg.
10: Elizabeth, I'm sure that's Brown of Cottageville.
9: Yep. How about, let's see here, Jean K. Mallory, South Charleston.
10: Elizabeth Cummings of Gandy.

0: Sissonville.
1: Ernie Waite out in Sissonville.
0: Kay Thornton of Eleanor.
1: Jonah Jones from up at Mammoth.
0: Teddy Manley of Powelton.
1: Beth Maynard right down the road here in St. Albans. We'll be down there on Saturday with the big movie on Main Street.
0: Jameson Payne of Clendenin.
1: Zach Cooper from Charleston.
0: Lori Boyd of Powelton.
1: Walter Thomas from Clendenin.
0: Joey Taylor of Charleston.
1: Greta Priest from Hurricane.
0: Mackenzie Hooker of Dunbar.
1: Hayden Parsons of Winfield.
0: Brianna Jenkins of South Charleston.
1: Ooh, and I got one more up in Ripley in Jackson County. David Haynes, happy birthday this morning.
0: And we've got one more. That's our Shoney's birthday winner. Bryson Levi Justice of Danville is 27 years old today.
1: That's Brian and Sean's boy. Great, I want to say great kid. He's a great man. He's a great father.
2: He'll always be a kid.
1: Just all around, he's just a good guy. Yeah.

should have played that a little more yesterday because we didn't say it enough. I know I heard Bob yesterday afternoon saying what we always say when it rains like it did yesterday. Turn around, don't drown. Please take that advice. We give it to you all the time, and some people just don't listen. And don't put the first responder's life in danger, or your own for that matter. Just be careful, because we could get more rain. I'm looking, that rain cloud I talked about has crossed over into Wayne. Now, if it's in Wayne, out Wayne, or way out Wayne, but it's in the Wayne area, and it's also affecting Huntington right now, and it's heading to Charleston. Now, here's something to think about today, because coming up here shortly, a chance to win $1 billion, well, potentially $1 billion Powerball ticket. We'll give those away all day today. Tonight's drawing is $1 billion. And if you're at work today and you've worked at the same place for a long time like I have, and they come up to you and they say, hey, tell the new people why you've been here so long. And you can say what I'm going to say.

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0: 7:21, 70 degrees this morning, 97.5 WQBE. Traffic with Bob. Hopefully it's better than it was yesterday. Ooh, we worked him out yesterday. He earned his $5 yesterday.
1: Did.
0: Ooh, we'll check with him in a minute. But first, a little Wednesday morning wisdom from Jesse.
1: Well, I was watching a cooking show yesterday. I'm trying to get some dinner ideas just to kind of change things up.

0: little bit.
1: Yeah.
0: And the chef on TV said, where there's fat, there's flavor. I know he meant food, but man, I took it as a compliment. Thank you.
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2: 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We all scream. 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
6: Thank you, singing people. You got one crash, 500 block of 28th Street down in Dunbar. Everything right at the moment else is running smoothly, including the 64 eastbound traffic, so no troubles there. We'll keep you updated. Good morning. It's 7:23 in the traffic center at 97.5 WQBE.

0: folks over in Lincoln County, especially our longtime friend, Tina Black, get ready. It's about to start raining again. May have already started in Hamlin. She sent some photos. Now, she's lived over there, I guess, her entire life, and she's approaching 100 years old. Not really.
1: I'm like, wow.
0: Really not. But the water yesterday at her place had never been in a garage in as long as she could remember. And it was in, got into the garage. Didn't get into the house, got into the garage.
1: Oh, and I hate that. And then more rain to come.
0: Yeah, it's about to start raining. If it hadn't started yet, Tina, batten down the hatches. Here it comes. Madison, it's about to move into Madison. It's in Wayne. It's crossed over the West Virginia line. Huntington, it's raining. And it's going to get to Charleston eventually this morning. You're going to be driving in it. We'll check with Al Archer coming up in just a moment.
1: Let's check in with Jen Austin in the WQBE newsroom.
2: Opponents of a proposed 250-mile transmission line rallied at the West Virginia Capitol on Monday. The Valley North project could run from the John Amos Power Plant in Putnam County to Frederick County, Maryland, crossing nearly 18 West Virginia counties. Residents say they're concerned about the impact on their property and the state's landscape, as well as whether the power would benefit West Virginians or Virginia data centers. Project officials say no route has been selected and community feedback is still being considered through the 14th. You can see the interactive project map at vltransmission.com/Valley North. A Randolph County woman is facing three counts of child abuse, resulting in injury after three juveniles accused her of physical and verbal abuse. According to a criminal complaint, the children told investigators that Sarah Daniels repeatedly struck them, choked them, and threatened them. One juvenile also alleged that Daniels used a fire extinguisher, knife, and hammer during separate incidents. Daniels is being

0: held at Tigard Valley Regional Jail. A trial date has been set for a Kanawha County man accused of killing his cousin and four animals. Billy Cadel appeared in Kanawha County Circuit Court this week and is set to go to trial September 8th. Cadel faces charges including first-degree murder in the death of 53-year-old Michael Oles, as well as burglary, destruction of property, and a charge for killing two cats and two dogs. Oles was found dead inside his Cross Lanes home in March 2024. Cadel has pleaded not guilty. His trial was previously delayed for a mental health evaluation, and the court is still waiting on those results. A GED instructor at the Greenup County Detention Center is accused of smuggling drugs into that facility. 45-year-old Crystal Haslett of Inez was arrested after an internal investigation prompted by a tip about illicit items entering the jail. Investigators say Haslett used her access as an instructor to bypass security. Haslett faces charges of promoting contraband and trafficking in a controlled substance, and she was reportedly fired following her arrest. I'm Jen Austin on 97.5 WQBE.
1: Good morning. I'm meteorologist Alan Archer. We have an aerial flood watch in effect now for the state here. Just in the last 24 hours alone, many of us across our part of West Virginia have had rainfalls in the neighborhood of 3 inches. Here we are today talking about a 40% chance of rain and possible thundershower at 83, 60% tonight, 68, 40% tomorrow, mainly afternoon at 86, 80% tomorrow night, 60% Friday, the high at 84. I'm meteorologist Alan Archer here at the Weather Station, 97.5 WQBE.

t-shirt, wondering who's gonna kiss who first. You know what I'm talking about. Hey baby, what you doing tonight? It's butterflies and Bud Lights under the stars and on the stripes.

0: It'll be a busy night. 97.5 WQBE. I hope the clouds clear, because this is a big night to watch the heavens, because apparently the
1: Perseid meteor shower
0: is going to be tonight. Now, about 10 o'clock tonight is when you'll be able to see. And they said there will be hundreds. And you mentioned the other day, how many have you seen?

0: three or four.
1: I have seen two, maybe two in my life.
0: Shooting stars.
1: Right.
0: Well,
1: and that was when I was very young.
0: Apparently, there's supposed to be hundreds between tonight. Now, they claim the best time to watch will be early in the morning before dawn tomorrow morning.
1: So, but really, on our way to work, absolutely, we should be able to, because there's no way I'll be up at 10.
0: Yeah.
1: But,
0: so, 10 o'clock. But,
1: oh, that's amazing.
0: So, watch for that. But there should be the
2: Perseid meteor shower.
0: It's 10 o'clock tonight. We've got to pray for clear skies. That's what we want to do. Campbell County schools started today.
1: Ooh.
0: Yeah, won't be long. A bunch of other people are going back tomorrow. We'll run that down a little bit. Summerfest starts tonight over in South Charleston.
1: Yes, and it's going to continue through Saturday on D Street and around the mound. The event starts at 4:30 today, and you can find complete details and schedules on WQBE.com. The great band Non-Friction is going to be on stage tonight at 8 o'clock.
0: They are so good.
1: They know how to party.
0: Just incredible. And the Powerball tonight, right now, it's estimated to be worth $1 billion.
1: $1 billion.
0: Now, that's gross, not net. 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
1: right.
0: the time you check out. 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
1: And you remember the little people.
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0: your luck is already changing. You're caller number 20.
1: Really?
0: Yes.
2: Really? Who is this calling us?
1: Angie Lude.
2: Angie Lude. Now, Angie, let me ask you a very personal question. Do you play Powerball?
1: I do.
2: Or do you play on a regular basis or only when it gets up to, let's say, a billion?
1: When it gets up to a billion.
2: Oh, because Lord knows you couldn't get by on 20
0: million. Angie,
2: I'm
0: right with you.
1: I know, right?
2: Hey, will you buy?
1: If I'm going to win, I want the big one.
2: Now, when you do buy a Powerball ticket, where do you normally get your Powerball tickets?
1: At 7-Eleven on Childress Road, off the corridor.
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0: 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Check with Bob in the traffic center. Get you into work safely this morning. But first, a little good news from Jesse.
1: 15-year-old Ava Burke of Brewer, Maine, is making sure hundreds of local kids are ready for the new school year by donating 625 backpacks to the charity group Pinkquist. It serves the low, moderate-income families in the area. Ava started this incredible tradition when she was just 6 years old, telling her parents she wanted to skip birthday presents and give back to her community instead. 9 years later, her annual drive has grown into a massive team effort backed by local businesses. And this year, Ava donated, as her donations covered roughly half of the total backpacks that Pinkquist needs to support families this fall. One of the leaders of Pinkquist, Renee, continues to be impressed with Ava's commitment and enthusiasm. It's so amazing to be on the receiving end of all of Ava's hard work. So many years watching her grow, said Renee. She's a true champion of this program. It's so inspirational, and she's just an amazing ambassador.
0: Well, she's very smart, because Bob and I were stupid. There's no other way to say it.
2: We still are.
0: Well, we still are stupid. But back when we were in the 7th and 8th grade, say, well, if we put these books in a bag, they'd be easier to carry. No, we took our belt off and put our belt around the books.
2: Bookstrap.
0: Bookstrap, and we threw it over our shoulder. And I'm thinking,
2: Abe Lincoln, we all went to school like that.
1: Before backpacks were invented.
0: Oh, there were no, but nobody had a backpack. Nobody.
1: Y'all invented the low-rise pants then.
0: Yes, we did.
2: We tied a rope around our pants like Jethro did and used our belt for our bookstrap.
0: Oh, yeah. I just think about it's such a simple thing, and we never thought about it, ever thought about it. Just take your belt off. I know your pants are going to fall down, but just take your belt off, put them around your boots.
2: Yeah.
0: And you just prayed your girlfriend didn't want you to carry hers, too. But this young person doing so much, that's amazing.
2: That's amazing. She started 6 years old. That's beyond proof that there's still a whole bunch of good in the world
0: today. And there's smart people in the world today, too. Unlike when Bob.
2: Not like us.
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1: Bob Hamilton's traffic is brought to you by Farmer Klein and Campbell. Injured?
2: Farmer Klein and Campbell is the way to go. 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
3: Thank you, singing people. Highways actually look pretty good. Now they are slow. All three lanes of 64 eastbound are busy from the Montrose on-ramp up to the Oakwood Bridge and then on to the split. As a matter of fact, if you're in that right-hand lane, that merge lane, probably want to add a couple of minutes through there. But everything else moving smoothly. We'll keep you updated. Good morning. It is 7:55 in the traffic center at 97.5 WQBE.

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5: He dropped out of the race last month, then came back in it to win it. I'm Dave Anthony, Fox News. David Crowley pulls off the upset in Wisconsin. Despite trailing in the polls by double digits after getting back in the race for governor, he defeated Democratic Socialist Francesca Hong.
6: Establishment Democrats are likely breathing a sigh of relief this morning. This was the outcome they had hoped for, but perhaps not what many of them had expected. David Crowley beat Francesca Hong by less than a percentage point, not the margin that polls had indicated. But Hong had baggage from previous social media posts and lacked the endorsements of prominent progressives like Senator Bernie Sanders and AOC. Crowley's campaign is now out with a new statement this morning saying his next goal is to try and build a broad coalition.
5: Fox's Madeline Rivera. Crowley faces Republican Tom Tiffany in November. Democrats in Minnesota went progressive, picking Lieutenant Governor Peggy Flanagan as their nominee for Senate, defeating Congresswoman Angie Craig by 20 points. Flanagan's Republican challenger in that Senate race, former TV sportscaster Michelle Tafoya. In South Carolina, Republican Senator Darlene Graham, appointed to replace her late brother Lindsey, advanced to a runoff as she runs to stay in the Senate.
7: I want to thank President Trump, his steadfast support, and his complete and total endorsement.
5: Graham will face Congressman Ralph Norman in the runoff in 2 weeks. The winner replaces late Senator Lindsey Graham as the GOP nominee, taking on Democrat Annie Andrews in November. In Connecticut, Democratic Congressman John Larson became the 10th House lawmaker to lose a primary this year, beaten by Luke Bronin. We're learning more about President Trump's stealthy exit from the NATO summit last month, secretly switching planes because of an Iranian threat, he told reporters last night.
8: Well, it's only up to Secret Service. I just follow what they'd like to do.
9: And according to various reports overnight, the threat to Air Force One was from a shoulder-fire missile that he found out about from Israel.
5: Fox's Peter Ducey at the White House. 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
10: I'm meteorologist Alan Archer. Our forecast today, partly cloudy, It's a 40% chance of daytime, 60% nighttime rain and storms. High 83, low 68. Tomorrow, clouds. 40% afternoon, 80% evening rain and storms. A high 86. Friday, cloudy, 60% chance of rain and storms, a high 84. And then over the weekend, we'll finally start to see the rain chances ease off, meaning Saturday, only a 40% shower, thunder shower at 93. Sunday, a 25% chance of a thunder shower and a record-setting 98. I'm meteorologist Alan Archer, here at the Weather Station, 97.5 WQBE.
11: Now, looking at the radar, if you have to be to work at 9, you might... I'm talking about in Charleston. You might get to work before it starts to rain. It's raining in Madison. It's raining in Hamlin. It's about to start raining in Milton. But it hasn't reached Taze Valley yet. It hasn't reached Logan yet. But it's coming. And there's a... This is not real heavy rain. This is what I'd call normal rain. Not like yesterday. But we'll see what happens. Keep our fingers crossed. Lord, we don't need another day like yesterday. No, sir. Temperature is at 70 this morning.

0: 97.5 WQBE. Time sure is a ticking. Campbell County went back to school today. That's right. Schools opened in Campbell County today. And there's only a little bit of time left to try to squeeze in one more of those summer getaways. And I tell you, a good place to go would be the Columbus Zoo and Aquarium. And we've got family four packs of tickets where you could win. As a matter of fact, we're going to give away a set right now, but you'll have to understand and know the animals that are at the Columbus Zoo.
1: This is the tricky part.
0: Now, this is today's animal.

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1: It's not a weed eater. It's not my stomach. It is a real animal.
0: It's not my husband snoring.
1: That you can see at the Columbus Zoo. Caller number 20. If you know what that animal is, we got a family 4-pack of tickets, and you can head to the Columbus Zoo before the kids have to go back to school. 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

0: Well, I went on down to the Columbus Zoo, and they all asked for you. Who are they asking for?
1: Cliff.
2: Cliff, where are you calling from this morning?
1: Tate Valley.
2: Have you been to the Columbus Zoo and Aquarium before?
1: No.
2: Okay, well, here's an opportunity for you to go. Do you have a family? You got kids?
1: No.
2: Do you have some kids you could take?
1: Yeah.
0: You want to borrow some? I've got some.
2: Yeah, you can take Jesse's kids, but you got to keep them. You got to keep them for at least a week.
0: Please. Okay?
2: All you got to do is identify this animal that is actually part of the Columbus Zoo animal. Here's the sound it makes. All right, I'm gonna give you some multiple choice answers. A, is that an elephant? B, is that a squirrel?
0: We haven't had a squirrel rabbit yet.
2: C, is that a rabbit? Or is it D, as in warthog?
1: D.
2: That's right.
0: Good job, Cliff.
2: Tell him all about the warthog there, Jesse.
0: I'm telling you. As their name suggests, warthogs have a pair of fatty facial warts to help protect vital areas on their faces during sparring, especially for the males.
2: Mm-hmm.
0: And the males, they tend to have larger warts and upper tusks, which are handy when fighting for mates. Yeah. So I think that's what that noise is. They're fighting.
2: They come from the heart of Africa. They weigh up to 300 pounds, and they are just beautiful animals.
0: Oh, yeah.
2: Oh,
0: just gorgeous.
2: Just gorgeous. Well, I'll tell you what we got for you, Cliff. A family 4-pack of tickets to go to the Columbus Zoo and Aquarium.
0: If you tell us, who's your favorite radio station?
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8: Thank you, singing people. You got one brand new crash. Going to be Quarter G northbound as you come off the corridor there at Parkway Road across from the Moses Auto Outlet. So watch out if you're coming that way right before Southridge. You got a crash there. That is everything that we've got going on. Rest of the valley, you're doing great. We'll keep you updated. Good morning. 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

0: 7:30 at WQBN. If your kids are playing football, high school football. Now, high school football starts on the 27th. Now, normally, that's a Thursday. Normally, the games start on, a lot of the games are on the 28th
1: right.
0: of August. But I know that South Charleston plays Nitro. It's kind of a season opener. But if your kids are playing high school football, I don't want to scare you, but I'm about to scare you to death.
1: Oh, goodness.
0: So stand by. It's 8:30.
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2: A Canova man is serving home confinement for sexually assaulting a child and has pleaded guilty to receiving child pornography. Federal prosecutors say 34-year-old Justin Wieglin purchased more than 160 videos and links to over 50 gigabytes of child sexual abuse material while on home confinement. Prosecutors say he also secretly recorded a preteen child showering and possessed other images involving children. Wieglin faces 15 to 40 years in federal prison when he's sentenced on November 23rd. Ohio Attorney General Andy Wilson is leading a proposed class action lawsuit against Roblox, accusing the gaming company of misleading investors about child safety. The lawsuit, filed on behalf of Ohio's public employee and teacher retirement systems, alleges that Roblox promoted itself as a safe, family-friendly platform while predators exploited children. The suit said Roblox's safety changes caused its stock to drop 18%, wiping out about $6 billion in market value. It seeks compensation for investors' losses. Huntington City Council's decision to move ahead with Flock, an AI-powered surveillance camera system, continues to draw opposition. Councilmember Tia Rumbaugh said the city needs strong safeguards before the cameras are used. She's proposed an ordinance that would make misuse of surveillance systems, including Flock cameras, a misdemeanor. Mayor Patrick Farrell in Huntington has also proposed rules covering access, data retention, sharing, and transparency. Both ordinances will go to the Public Safety Committee for review. Council members say the cameras will not be used until regulations are approved. Governor Patrick Morrisey is committing $3 million to help with disaster recovery across southern West Virginia. The money will go to the West Virginia Voluntary Organizations Active in Disaster, which coordinates volunteers and faith-based groups helping communities recover. The governor announced the funding after an 11-stop listening tour last week and said the grant is a first step toward addressing needs. 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
3: Good morning. I'm meteorologist Helen Archer. We have an aerial flood watch in effect now for the state here. Just in the last 24 hours alone, many of us across our part of West Virginia have had rainfalls in the neighborhood of 3 inches. Here we are today talking about a 40% chance of rain, possible thunder shower at 83, 60% tonight, 68, 40% tomorrow, mainly afternoon at 86, 80% tomorrow night, 60% Friday, the high at 84. I'm meteorologist Alan Archer here at the weather station, 97.5 WQBE.

0: that I don't mind if you do. 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
1: 97.5 WQBE. They've changed the rules on high school football now, about two-a-day practices and that kind of thing. But and I don't know what the new rules are, but I know they're practicing football in pads now. And this is just something that when I read it, I got the heebie-jeebies, and I've still got them. And if you're a parent or if you're a football player, high school or not, even little league, this happened in Arkansas. One of the players, they were in pads, they were practicing, and told his coach, he said, I don't know what's wrong, my helmet feels uncomfortable. I don't know what's wrong with my helmet. Well, they took his helmet off, and they started to examine his helmet, and they found a cottonmouth moccasin snake.
2: You are kidding me.
1: In his helmet.
2: Oh, my God.
1: He practiced for an hour with a snake.
2: With that on his
1: in
2: that snake was probably like, what is this?
1: I don't know. But amazingly,
2: oh my gosh,
1: neither the player nor the snake was hurt. They did remove the snake, and they said they turned it loose. You don't turn.
2: Oh gosh!
1: You don't turn a cottonmouth moccasin snake. You cut his head off.
2: Absolutely.
1: You cut his head off.
2: Could you imagine?
1: But they say that if the cottonmouth had bit him, could have caused serious swelling and pain and tissue damage. But fatalities are rare with this type of snake.
2: But that would have been his head.
1: I know.
2: Like,
1: that
2: he would have bit him in the head.
1: No, I'd have had to make the phone call. Mm-hmm. Hold on just a second.
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0: We're just about a week away from a big concert down in Huntington. We've been talking about concerts forever. They're finally starting to happen. Next week, we've got a couple. We got Parker McCollum. We got Jason Aldean. And we've got an opportunity for you to actually meet Parker McCollum down at the Marshall Health Network Arena. Jesse has the details on it. It's a pretty simple way to get signed up.
1: Absolutely. 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
0: What's the significance of June 15th?
1: June 15th is Parker McCollum's birthday.
0: Well, how old is he?
1: He's got to be in his 30s. I would say a young 30s.
0: He's young. He's very young. Everybody's younger than
1: Yes, him and his wife just had a baby last week.
0: Oh, and she is beautiful. I haven't seen the baby yet. But his wife is a smoke show. Yeah, June 15th. Just text those words, June 15th, 304-344-9700.
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3: Thank you, singing people. They have cleared up that crash, Quarter G northbound Parkway Road. That is out of the way. That's the last and only thing that we had going on. So we're in good shape. Even the 64 eastbound traffic looks great. We will keep you updated. Good morning. It's 856 in the traffic center at 97.5 WQBE.

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4: An up and down inflation report. I'm Dave Anthony, Fox News. Literally, consumer prices inched up last month from June, but the annual rate of inflation for July dropped slightly.
5: Everything in line with estimates. So month over month, July CPI coming in up 0.1%, year over year up 3.4%.
4: That's Fox Business Network Cheryl Cassone. Affordability, a big midterm election issue, especially for Democrats.
6: We are going to stop Donald Trump's $1 billion a day illegal war in Iran and the crushing gas and fertilizer prices.
4: That's Minnesota Lieutenant Governor Peggy Flanigan, a progressive who easily won the Democratic primary for Senate in November. Flanigan will face Michelle Tafoya, a former TV sportscaster who won the Republican primary. In Wisconsin, a Democratic socialist lost. Francesca Hong had led in the polls, but was upset in the primary for governor by a more moderate Democrat, David Crowley, who had dropped out of the race briefly last month and then came back in and won by a few thousand votes.
7: Hong was bogged down by a controversial social media posts and a lack of endorsements from prominent progressives. Wisconsin Dems are now calling on the party to put aside their differences and unite behind Crowley as he gets ready to face Republican Tom Tiffany for governor.
4: Fox's Madeline Rivera in Connecticut. Democratic Congressman John Larson became the 10th House lawmaker to lose a primary this year. Luke Bronin beat Larson by 22 points after telling voters the stakes are too high to keep doing the same thing. In South Carolina,
8: this is a very emotional night.
4: Senator Darlene Graham finished first in the Republican primary to replace her late brother Lindsey as GOP nominee as she runs for her own term in office after being appointed to the Senate. Graham will face Republican Congressman Ralph Norman in a runoff in 2 weeks. About 700,000 homes and businesses still without power the day after storms hammered parts of Illinois and Kentucky and Indiana, where two people were killed, one by a falling tree. Another died in Ohio in flooding. 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
9: I'm meteorologist Alan Archer. Our forecast today, partly cloudy, cloudy. It's a 40% chance of daytime, 60% nighttime rain and storms. High 83, low 68. Tomorrow, clouds. 40% afternoon, 80% evening rain and storms. A high 86. Friday, cloudy, 60% chance of rain and storms, a high 84. And then over the weekend, we'll finally start to see the rain chances ease off, meaning Saturday, only a 40% shower, thunder shower at 93. Sunday, a 25% chance of a thunder shower and a record-setting 98. I'm meteorologist Alan Archer, here at the Weather Station, 97.5 WQBE.
10: Well, the thermometer hadn't moved at all this morning. Still at 70 here in Charleston. We do have some rain in down in St. Albans. A little bit of rain in Hamlin, Madison, and Logan. It's raining. And the rain is coming to Charleston. Now, don't get all upset. It's not like it was yesterday. Yesterday, those storms were unbelievable. Now, this is just rain. I don't think there's any lightning or winds or that kind of thing to deal with. But thought we're going to get a dry day. Well, think again. Think again, because here.

0: up. Coming up at WQBE No Talk Triple Play with Sam Hunt with Dustin Lynch. And one of the new songs that I really like, What Took You So Long by Jacob Hackworth. Coming up, but right now, a Music City Minute with Jesse.
1: Well, Sugar Land is back. They announced a tour to celebrate the 20th anniversary of their second album, Enjoy the Ride. Singer Jennifer Nettles said, Enjoy the Ride was such a turning point in the album. It literally catapulted us to the ride of our lives with a carnival of hits and a life on the road. The pre-sale is at 10 o'clock today. Use the code RIDE, R-I-D-E, for tickets. They're going to be out in Pikeville on November the 6th. And a couple was getting ready to start their wedding ceremony next to a river when they noticed Shaboozy was among a group of people floating by in an inner tube. When the couple asked, hey, can we take a photo? He said, yeah, I'm not getting off the float, though. And Miranda Lambert and her Mutt Nation Foundation have teamed up with Tractor Supply to donate $255,000 to 51 animal shelters and rescue groups across the country through their annual Mutts Across America program. Each organization receives a surprise $5,000 grant, with one shelter receiving a special wild card. And that, I guess they get extra money for that one. So what a great program that she started with that.
0: Oh, yeah.
1: And, of course, Parker McCollum, he's going to be in Huntington at the Marshall Health Arena next Thursday. How would you like to meet Parker? Well, we're going to make that happen for some lucky couple. To get qualified, just text June 15th along with your name to 304-344-9700. That will qualify you to win tickets and meet Parker McCollum when he's here. And that's text June 15th to 304-344-9700.
0: Woo!
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6: Good morning. I'm meteorologist Alan Archer. We have an aerial flood watch in effect now for the state here. Just in the last 24 hours alone, many of us across our part of West Virginia have had rainfalls in the neighborhood of 3 inches. Here we are today talking about a 40% chance of rain and possible thunder shower at 83, 60% tonight, 68, 40% tomorrow, mainly afternoon at 86, 80% tomorrow night, 60% Friday, the high at 84. I'm meteorologist Alan Archer here at the Weather Station, 97.5 WQBE.

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1: Well, it's not a record, but it's pretty doggone big. I'm talking about the Powerball tonight is $1 billion with a B.
2: Incredible.
1: B-I-L-L-O-N, billion. I don't know how many zeros
2: you start
1: that
2: thinking
1: is.
2: About, man, all the things I could do with that. Woo. Yeah.
1: After about 300,000-400,000, I don't need anything else. What am I going to do with that money?
2: You just spread the wealth. That's when you have all your wonderful friends.
1: That's
2: wink,
1: right.
2: Wink.
1: Yeah. Okay. If you are caller number 20, we will give you a Powerball ticket that could win you $1 billion. It's a risk, I realize, but it's worth taking because this one is free. This one is free from WQBE caller number 20.
2: At 304-344-9700 or 1-800-222-3697.
1: If you don't win this one, have no fear. We'll give them out throughout the day today because we want you to win a billion.

0: WQBE, you're caller number 20.
1: Oh, you're kidding.
0: You might be. You're in the money. You're in the money.
2: And if you are in the money, we love you. What is your name?
1: This is Melinda Quade's grandma.
2: Well, where are you calling from, Melinda?
1: Gallagher.
2: Gallagher. They have phones in Gallagher now?
1: Well, I'm on my cell phone, but okay. My other phone's out.
2: Okay, well, see, I knew they were out. I wonder if they had them back on yet. Well, I'm glad you got through on the cell phone. Now, do you normally play the Powerball?
1: Oh, yes, I do.
2: Have you ever won any money on the Powerball?
1: Well, just a little bit, but I went to Ohio a couple weeks ago and bought a scratch-off, and I won $500.
2: Look at you.
0: Melinda's feeling lucky.
2: Yeah, well, here's what we're going to do. We're going to give your numbers off the air. We'll write them down. You'll write them down. We'll

0: 97.5 WQBE. Imagine you're at church and you're in the choir. And Carrie Underwood says, well, if you don't mind, I'd like to sing one. Well, okay, Carrie.
1: Oh, you feel a little bit of Jesus with that one.
0: No, you're not kidding.
1: Wow.
0: You're not kidding. Here's some things we couldn't get to today. Now, if your kids are, you think, wasting a lot of time on those video games, now pay attention to me. I can't guarantee this is going to work out for them, but the federal government just hired more than 2,000 video gamers as air traffic controllers through a recruiting campaign designed to attract candidates whose gaming skills could translate into one of aviation's most demanding and important jobs.
1: Wow.
0: How about that?
1: And we were talking about, too, even doctors who use the controls, you know,
0: robotic surgery.
1: Yes, I think that would be helpful, too.
0: Yeah, there you go. There could be a future in those kids that are in the basement. Now, they've been down there for 15 years, but maybe it'll pay
1: off.
0: Time
1: to let them shine.
0: Yes.
1: It's the American dream disappearing. More Americans expect to work until they die. Between rising costs, AI, stagnant wages, and disappearance of traditional pensions, they're making it increasingly difficult for people to retire.
0: Yeah, and we don't have a hobby. I can't retire. I don't have a hobby. I got to come up with a hobby so I can retire. What am I going to do?
1: Be a pet walker. Dog walker. I think that'd be perfect.
0: We could only walk like 15 feet.
1: That's good enough.
0: Fat dogs. I'll get fat dogs. Yeah. Discovery says, now listen to this. This year's Shark Week

0: drew the biggest audience in 7 years, making the network the number one cable channel in prime time during just a week or two ago. How about that? How about that?
1: And ooh. Cristiano Ronaldo is officially a married man. The soccer superstar married long-term partner and model Georgiana Rodriguez in a private civil ceremony in Portugal. Attending there was their 5 children. The couple has been together since 2017 and got engaged exactly 1 year ago.
0: I'm
1: still not taking down his poster.
0: I'm just going to guess these are two beautiful people.
1: Gorgeous. Absolutely gorgeous.
0: I'm sure they got beautiful kids, too.
1: I'm sure.
2: Get stuffed. Yeah.

0: beautiful kids,
1: I'm sure. Oh, I'm sure.
2: Yeah. Get stuffed. Yeah, we went there. 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

coming back. Today's country, your 24 karat favorites, never coming back. Speaking of which, did you see the Powerball jackpot tonight? I saw the sign. I came in work going, I got to go get a ticket. And then I get here and there's a stack of them. And although I got to give these away. Listen up for the Touchstones. We'll give you a chance to win one of these coming up here in a bit. It's easy peasy. We'll lock it up in the safe tonight. But obviously, if it hits you, it's okay for you to be here in the morning beating on our door. Just bring breakfast, okay?

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1: 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It's Brantley.

Today's country. Your 24 Karat favorites. Heaven by then. That is Bradley Blake, 97.5 WQBE. We'll check in with Al Archer, get an update on that Mountaineer forecast coming up next. Not completely out of the woods, but so much better than yesterday. Oh, my gosh. Yesterday was something else. We'll get an update from him. Good news is things definitely looking better, and we're kicking off Summerfest tonight around the mound, South Charleston. Cannot wait. This is one of our favorite things, although it is kind of the end of

0: summer bash. So that's the only part I don't like. I've enjoyed this summer, but just about ready for back to school stuff. One more big week of nonstop fun around the mound. We will see you down there tonight with WQB.
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6: I'm meteorologist Alan Archer. Our forecast today, partly cloudy to cloudy. It's a 40% chance of daytime, 60% nighttime rain and storms. High 83, low 68. Tomorrow, clouds. 40% afternoon, 80% evening rain and storms. A high 86. Friday, cloudy, 60% chance of rain and storms, a high 84. And then over the weekend, we'll finally start to see the rain chances ease off, meaning Saturday, only a 40% shower, thunder shower at 93. Sunday, a 25% chance of a thunder shower and a record-setting 98. I'm meteorologist Alan Archer, here at the weather station, 97.5 WQBE.

0: irritated. 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

0: happened twice. Skinny Chesney. It's in, serving it up. Capital Cities number one, 97.5 WQVE. Have you heard this week? Morning Air shows giving away those family Ford packs to the Columbus Zoo and Aquarium. That would be one nice summer, into summer getaway. Check that out tomorrow morning. I'd actually love to do that. That'd be a nice, the chance of me getting away for another week, that won't happen. But you could for you. Check it out tomorrow morning on the Morning Air Show with Jeff and Jess and your summer fun station.
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2: Democrats pick a moderate in Wisconsin. I'm Dave Anthony, Fox News. David Crowley won the primary for governor weeks after he dropped out of the race far back in the polls. But Crowley got back in, got backed by outgoing Governor Tony Evers, and defeated a Democratic socialist, Francesca Hong.
3: It's not about the establishment versus progressives. It's about building something bigger than any one campaign. It's about building a movement, y'all.
2: Crowley will face Republican Tom Tiffany in November. The results are different in Minnesota.
4: Democratic primary voters sent this clear message that they are looking for radical change in Washington. Lieutenant Governor Peggy Flanagan beat Congresswoman Angie Craig by 20 points, despite being outspent by 2 to 3 times. The far-left progressive wants Medicare for all. She's accused Israel of genocide. She wants to abolish ICE. And back during the Black Lives Matter protests, she called for abolishing prisons and defunding the police.
2: Fox's Garrett Tenney in Minneapolis. Flanagan's opponent is a former TV sportscaster. Michelle Tafoya won the Republican Senate primary. In Connecticut, Democrats also went for change. Congressman John Larson became the 10th House lawmaker to lose a primary this year. His Democratic challenger, Luke Bronin, won by 22 points after telling voters that President

0: And Trump's re-election changed everything. But in South Carolina, Trump-backed Senator Darlene Graham finished first in a Republican primary to replace her late brother Lindsey as the GOP nominee in November.
1: Thank you to God for carrying my family and me through some of the most challenging times we've ever had the past few weeks.
0: But she didn't get 50%, so Graham faces Congressman Ralph Norman in an August 25th runoff. President Trump has just posted on Truth Social about the Strait of Hormuz, where Iran's disrupted shipping with attacks for months. He wrote the U.S. has total control, adding it all caps, I think we will keep it. The president also calls the U.S. Navy blockade around Iran's ports a wall of steel, but Iran backed Houthi rebels attacked a ship in a different waterway yesterday, killing six people. 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
3: 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The storm you're in won't last forever. Keep going. There's sunlight just ahead.
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day, Potts Farm was a place to go. 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Jack and Jim were a few good men. 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

Red Ragtop, Tim McGraw. Today's country, your 24 karat favorites. I don't know if he'd be a ragtop, but I might get myself a nice green car at some point if I, well, maybe if I didn't give away this Powerball ticket that's in front of me, but we're doing that all day long. I got more touchstones coming up. We'll give you the ticket. We'll give you the numbers. Lock it up in the safe tonight and get ready for the $1 billion. Hold on. Let me get the pinky. $1 billion. There we go. That's coming up all day.

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3: 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The drone show. 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Tonight. Dance the night away with Non-Friction. 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

That's new from Dylan Scott. Today's country, your 24 karat favorites. Lunchtime trivia coming up in minutes. Hang time for that. Another fun chance to win on the way. It's Tucker Wetmore. I know I'm

0: chasing you. Today's country, your 24 karat favorites. Don't miss Summerfest. Ah, can I wait? That gets fired up tonight. They're getting everything ready around the mound, getting all the food stuff set up, the stage stuff set up. We'll be kicking off the music tonight with the Detonators. They were there last year. They were just awesome. That starts at 6, followed by one of my absolute favorites, Non-Friction. They're going to be jamming beginning at 8. And then it's just a whole week all the way through the weekend with big events. Tomorrow night's going to have the Exiles and the Motown All-Stars. And I'm telling you, just about every member of that band is from a Motown group. And I mean, it's pretty awesome. On Friday, Straight On, that big Heart tribute band, is going to be rocking the stage at 8. 77 Experience will kick things off at 6 with music. I mean, there's stuff all weekend. Josh Pantry, 6 o'clock. Can't wait to see Josh. He's a true friend of our radio station. 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Plus, car enthusiasts, don't forget the big car show Saturday morning down on D Street. That's one of the biggest in the valley. Check it out with WQB.
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2: Good morning. I'm meteorologist Alan Archer. We have an aerial flood watch in effect now for the state here. Just in the last 24 hours alone, many of us across our part of West Virginia have had rainfalls in the neighborhood of 3 inches. Here we are today talking about a 40% chance of rain, possible thunder shower at 83, 60% tonight, 68, 40% tomorrow, mainly afternoon at 86, 80% tomorrow night, 60% Friday, the high at 84. I'm meteorologist Alan Archer here at the weather station, 97.5 WQBE.

Today's country, your 24 karat favorites. That's Ashley McBride with the rabbits. Well, I've been contemplating, do I keep it for myself or do I give it away? Yeah, I guess I got to give it away. But just remember where you got it. All right, caller number 20. Let me give you one of these Powerball tickets for tonight's, what is this, $1 billion now? All right, I'll give you your numbers. We'll lock the thing up in the safe. We'll even record it to keep ourselves both honest on this. But there it is. 304-344-9700-800-222-3697. Oh, this ticket's Powerball is 13. That's one of my lucky numbers. All right. Let's go to the phone. 304-344-9700-800-222-3697. 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

0: Scotty McCreary with the Rabbits. This is your chance at Powerball tickets for tonight's massive jackpot. Let's go to the phones trying to get another winner here. WQB, you did it. You're caller 20.
1: I'm caller 20.
0: Yes. Who is this?
1: This is Patty.
0: You feel like a billionaire, Patty?
1: Well, I don't know. I've never been one before.
0: Well, that's what this one's for. Now, I've got my fingers crossed on you. We'll give you your numbers here. I'll do that off air so nobody steals your exact numbers. But I got you a free ticket for tonight's Powerball jackpot. Where are you calling from today, anyway?
1: From Spencer.
0: All right. I just wanted to know what our next town to have a billionaire might be. All right. 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
1: I think we will keep it on Lisa Brady, Fox News. That's part of President Trump's latest message about the Strait of Hormuz, posting that the U.S. has total control and again calling a U.S. blockade of Iranian ports a wall of steel, despite Iran's defiance, claiming it controls the key waterway.
2: Indirect negotiations with Iran continue aimed at reopening the Strait of Hormuz, but reports indicate very little progress, despite efforts from both Qatar and Pakistan. We do know the head of Iran's Supreme National Security Council said Tuesday the Strait would not reopen until the United States meets all Iranian conditions. This includes unfreezing assets, giving compensation, and ending the war.
1: Fox's Trey Yingston, Tel Aviv. The U.S. military firing on a ship in the Gulf of Oman.

0: Iran for trying to evade the blockade yesterday. Meantime, Iran-backed Houthi rebels have launched deadly attacks on ships in a different strait. Mixed primary results for the president. In South Carolina, Republican Senator Darlene Graham advancing in a race for the GOP nomination to succeed her late brother, Lindsey.
1: Darlene Graham was appointed to serve out the rest of his term and has since won the endorsement of President Trump for a full term.
2: You know, Lindsey loved his sister. More than anything else, he would tell me about his sister, that she's just outstanding.
1: Darlene Graham will now face Congressman Ralph Norman in a Republican runoff later this month. In Minnesota, Trump-endorsed Mike Lindell fell short in the state's Republican primary for governor, losing to the state's Speaker of the House.
0: Fox's Jared Halpern at the White House. Also a mixed night for progressive Democrats, with Minnesota's Lieutenant Governor Peggy Flanagan winning the Senate primary to face Republican Michelle Tafoya in the fall. But in Wisconsin, Democratic Socialist Francesca Hong was edged out in the governor's race by County Executive David Crowley. A big deal in basketball, the L.A. Lakers reportedly being sold to businessmen Josh Kushner and Bob Iger for more than $12 billion pending final approvals. 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
4: All righty, the winning continues. Maybe not as big as the last one, but this one definitely tastes better. We're going to send you out to Brooksy's Bar and Grill. 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It's where friends meet. It's right on the riverbanks there in Winfield. In fact, they got a huge outdoor patio overlooking the river just up from the locks. Beautiful. 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You can enjoy dinner. You can enjoy all the cool stuff they do. Check them out on Facebook, too. Just look for Brooksy's Bar and Grill, Winfield, WV. That'll pull right up for you. You'll see things like, well, Non-Friction is going to be there performing Saturday night, fresh off Summerfest tonight. So they'll be out there on the 15th. They got line dancing on Tuesdays, karaoke Wednesdays. Hey, tonight's Wednesday. You can do karaoke tonight. Music bingo Thursdays. Always stuff going on the weekends. And we're getting real close to NFL. They will be doing Sunday NFL stuff, too, over that way. So definitely check it out. All right. Here's your question to win today. Do you know anyone that's at least like 100 years old? Actually, I had a family member made it all the way to 103. All right. That's not exactly the question, but here is. If you do, then chances are they have this in common. It's kind of interesting. Studies show that there is a significantly higher chance of somebody reaching 100 or more studies show that anyone that reaches 100 or more doesn't have to, but has a significantly higher chance. And I guess what I'm saying is you have a significantly higher chance if you've done or this. What is it? 304-344-9700-800-222-3697. Give it a shot. First person figure it out. You get $25 to go enjoy. Hang out with your friends over at Brooksy's Bar and Grill, Winfield, with WQBE.

0: Today's country, your 24 Garrett favorites. All right, boys, lunchtime trivia. Phone lines open, always open, but a fun chance to win right now. I love your guesses on this. So, do you know anyone at least 100 years old, or do you plan to make it to 100 years old if or more? Then chances are you have this in common, or they have this in common. This is coming kind of off the wall here, but studies show there is a significantly higher chance of reaching 100 years old or more if you have this in common. Now, it doesn't have to be, but they have started noticing patterns here that significantly higher people that have done this or are this or whatever reach over 100. Any idea what in the world this could be? Lunchtime trivia, hey.
1: Well, you eat good and you have higher genes.
0: You know, it's really nothing that you're specifically doing. Nothing like a certain diet or something. Now, I obviously that's healthier, but no, that's not it.
2: If you're left-handed.
0: Oh, that's a good guess. I don't know anything about that. This is something I will tell you. I'm not sure that you had much of a choice, but it's nothing to do with what hand you are. Thanks.
2: Hey, is it that they have like a special immune system that kind of lets diseases or something like that?
0: You know, it's nothing that the doctors are going to discover down the road. Okay. Thanks.
1: Yeah, is it that they have green eyes?
0: Nothing to do with their eye color. Great guess, though. Thanks.
1: Is it moles?
0: Moles. Well, that's a good guess. I actually heard something about moles are healthier, so I see where you're going with that. Nothing that you could physically look at their body and be like, oh, you got one of these, so you're going to live longer. All right? Thanks.
1: Okay, thanks.
0: That'll steer the ship a little. Good luck. It's Lunchtime Trivia on WQBE.

0: Hearts of Gold. Bandage You Pretty. That is new stuff from Hudson Westbrook. Oh, I got the good stuff for you over at Brooksy's Bar and Grill. It's where friends meet. If you go over there today, bring me back some pickle fries, all right? Or anything for that matter. Never had anything bad. Burgers, quesadillas, pizzas. I mean, the food is awesome. Fun place, too. They got line dancing on Tuesdays, karaoke Wednesdays, music bingo Thursdays. They do live stuff on the weekends. In fact, boy, Non-Friction is going to wear themselves out. We got them tonight out at Summerfest, but Non-Friction is going to be at Brooksy's this weekend as well. Check out the schedules and details on their Facebook page, Brooksy's Bar and Grill, Winfield, WV. All right, back to the phone. So know anyone that's at least 100 years old? Then chances are they have this in common. This is interesting. They're really not sure quite why, but studies show that there is a significantly, I mean significantly, higher chance that somebody reaches 100 if they have this in common. Now, if you have this, doesn't guarantee you'll make it that far. You got a lot to do with it yourself here. But there is a significantly higher chance they'll reach at least 100 if they are one of these or did this or... I don't know that it's really behavioral based, but let's go to the phone to see where your mind wanders off to. Hello.
1: You exercise like swimming.
0: No, it has nothing to do with exercise. Thank God, because that gives me a chance. No, just kidding. Just kidding. Actually, I don't know that I want to live to 100.
1: Dick Van Dyke's 100 years old still yet today.
0: I know what my retirement looks like, so never mind.
2: Is it if they have a sibling who lives to an older age?
0: Oh, good guess. Has nothing to do with your siblings, unless your siblings happen to be this as well. But no.
3: Is it DNA?
0: No, nothing really. This is really nothing medical, although they are saying there is such a significant increase that there's got to be something to it. They just don't know what it is.
3: Not smoking.
0: Has nothing to do with your good or bad habits. Thanks.

0: significant increase that there's got to be something to it. They just don't know what it is.
1: Not smoking.
0: Has nothing to do with your good or bad habits. 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What's weird is I actually fall in this category.

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0: 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Non-Friction will be making a stop there Saturday. All right, let's go to the phones, 304-344-9700, 800-222-3697. So, you know anyone that's at least like 100 years old? Well, chances are they have this in common. Studies show that there is a significantly, like they're studying, trying to figure out why, but significantly higher chance of them reaching 100 if they... What? That's the question. Hello.
1: Well, you're in the category of talking a lot.
0: You know what's weird? I'm not really a talker outside the radio. I'm that guy that would go to Brooksy's and just sit there and enjoy my food. It's weird. I in fact, I used to be the shy kid growing up, man. You couldn't get me to talk. So okay. Thanks.
2: If they're born in the fall?
0: If they're like fall, autumn babies, like Virgos, Libras, Scorpios, that type of thing? Is that what you're saying?
2: Yeah.
0: You're absolutely correct! Yes! Now, let me be clear. I even looked into this, and truthfully, they don't really know why. But the majority of anyone that makes it to 100 years old seems to be born in like September, October, or November. That's the highest amount. And the next is like the winter babies. The absolute worst is spring and summers. But the autumn babies, the fall babies, tend to live longer. So I'm just going to take that with a grain of salt. All right. I'm a Virgo, so... I guess I gotta hope one of my Powerball winners remembers me. But there you go. Who is this?
2: Caitlin,
0: you did it. I've got you a free trip to Brooksy's Bar and Grill, $25 gift card. Go check that out. Hey, have you ever been over there? Have you tried those good eats?
2: No, I haven't.
0: You're missing out. It's right there in the

0: Winfield, right on the river. Go check it out sometime. I get you $25 to get whatever, okay?
1: Alrighty, thank you.
0: Thank you. Oh, by the way, when were you born? What's your month of birth?
1: July. I'm a cancer baby.
0: Oh, okay. Sorry. 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
1: WQBE.
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0: today's country. Your 24 karat favorites, Lan. That is Tyler Hubbard. New stuff right here with the Rabbit, 97.5 WQBA. Look, I didn't say there weren't exceptions. I mean, I ever since we did the trivia about studies show there's a significantly higher amount of 100-year-olds that happen to be autumn babies. And they really didn't know quite why. I mean, there's theories and stuff like that. But that was the answer. They were like September, October, November babies. So anyway, but yes, I have had probably 15 calls since then. Well, I had an uncle that was born in January. I had a grandmother that was born in February that made it to 103. So see, I know there are exceptions, but that was it today. Congrats to Caitlin over in Kenna. She figured it out, got that free trip to Brooksy's Bar and Grill. Gibby, hey.
1: There is nothing wrong with us. Stubborn old goats that are Libras, born in September, and full of piss and vinegar. It just means we are tougher than y'all.
0: All right, so you're a Libra. I didn't say that. Libras fall right in this category. I'm a Virgo, so we got something close to being in common.
1: Here's the thing. Yeah. There are other reasons to why we survive longer than others. We stay more exercised than y'all.
0: Wait, Virgo falls right in this? Are you comparing me to...
1: I'm just saying the exercise is better when you're from September.
0: I knew I should have hung up on you.
1: Michael's birthday is September 2nd.
0: Well, here's the thing about this. I started looking at, I was like, first off, this is going to be a good trivia question. But second off, I started trying to find out why. And they really don't know why. But there is like, I mean, it's like massively... You could make 100 any born any month, but it's significantly like triple higher if you are a fall autumn baby. Now, the next one is winter, but spring and summer, you might as well blow your wad. You don't need to save for nothing.
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4: I'm meteorologist Alan Archer. Our forecast today, partly cloudy, It's a 40% chance of daytime, 60% nighttime rain and storms, high 83, low 68. Tomorrow, clouds, 40% afternoon, 80% evening rain and storms, a high 86. Friday, cloudy, 60% chance of rain and storms, a high 84. And then over the weekend, we'll finally start to see the rain chances ease off, meaning Saturday, only a 40% shower, thunder shower at 93. Sunday, a 25% chance of a thunder shower and a record-setting 98. I'm meteorologist Alan Archer, here at the weather station, 97.5 WQBE.

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0: 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Getting ready for Summer Fest. That all kicks off around the mound. Now, music's going to be jamming starting up at 6 o'clock and get there early. The food is always awesome. The kids' zone. And what's wild is it's all free. I mean, they've got great sponsors making this even free, like snow cones and stuff like that, and face paintings, and tons of bounce houses. Although, no matter how good the bounce houses are, the kids still want to roll down the mound. It just never fails. Just heck, I've done it before. It's fun. We'll see you down around the mound, South Charleston, this evening. Music starting up at 6 with the Detonators, followed by Non-Friction. Now, tomorrow, they got the Exiles. They got the Motortown All-Stars, which are just phenomenal. And, I mean, if you want to talk about a group full of all-stars, that's it. 77 Experience on Friday with that Heart tribute band that I back in my day, I'd been to some Heart concerts. I'm telling you, they're that good. Check that out Friday. Saturday, they've got our boy Josh Pantry. He's going to be jamming country, or Cabin Creek guy, and just so good. Followed by Rick Kay and the Road Trip and fireworks and more. That's all happening this weekend. Well, starting tonight with WQBE.

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0: Saturday, kick off the day with the annual car show on D Street. Then finish the night with Josh Pantry and the return of the Rick K Road Trip. We'll even end it with fireworks. 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

took you so long. Today's country, your 24 Karat favorites, is Low Cash. 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
1: That's low cash on 97.5 WQBE. We'll check in with Archer, get a rundown on the weekend forecast coming up. Or I should say the Summerfest forecast coming up. That gets fired up tonight. Live music beginning at 6. And, of course, all the food and festivities and good times. And always a lot to do. The kids down there, man, they really score with that free kids zone. So much to do. Actually, you can let the kids wear themselves out doing all the bounce houses and face paintings and all of that stuff. Well, you enjoy great music tonight. Of course, I'll enjoy it too, but you know what I'm saying. All right, check it out. Full details, WQB.com. But the detonators hit the stage at 6, followed by non-friction on that 8 o'clock tonight, and all kinds of good stuff. Archer coming up next in the Weather Center with the Rabbit.
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5: Hi, good afternoon. I'm meteorologist Alan Archer. So we take a look at our mountain air forecast, and with a aerial flood watch remaining in effect now, the heat dome over the Texas Panhandle continues to throw multiple rainmakers at us, one of which is now moving across the Ohio Valley towards us, so it's providing us with some wet weather this afternoon and tonight. Another disturbance is weakening over Illinois, but that too is approaching, and if you look at the latest forecast models, once again, it looks like we'll see periods of wet weather not only for today, but on through tonight, especially tomorrow. Through the weekend, though, the rain chances will ease up on us a little bit. For this afternoon, however, it's a 30% chance of showers, possibly thundershower at 83, while 70% increasing rain and storms tonight at 68, while tomorrow's partly cloudy, will reduce down yet to a 15% daytime, 20% nighttime shower, a high at 89, and on Friday clouds, back up to 35% widely scattered shower, thundershower with a high of 86. Weekend highs, 90s, but with only a 20 to 30% chance of a thundershower. I'm meteorologist Talon Archer at the Weather Station, 97.5 WQBE.

0: me.
1: Moi, Jordan Davis. All right, let me get this right. Powerball is up to $1 billion. And we went out and bought some tickets. And we're giving them away? I guess the greedy part of me is like, no, I want to keep... No, we love you guys. Caller number 20 right now, I'm going to give you this ticket in front of me. We bought these things this morning. We'll give you the exact numbers, lock them up in the safe, and that one is your ticket. You're not sharing anything. Well, hopefully you will share, but this is your ticket if you're caller number 20. 304-344-9700, 800-222-3697. Good luck. 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
1: Let me go to the phone, get another winner. Could be a big winner, and that would be you.
2: 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That's great news.
1: It'd be great if this one hits tonight. I've got your ticket right here, brother. 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
1: Oh, out working hard. 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Careful, your boss.
2: 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Really. Well,
1: throw in a steak dinner for me giving it to you. 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Thank you.
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1: All right. 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

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Stella Lifton. It's called Boston. Capital City's number one, 97.5 WQB. 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

0: this family. I swear every year that song makes more sense. You too. No. You're a youngin'. There we go. That's Garth on 97.5. WQBE. More big winning coming up. We've got more of these Powerball tickets up until the giveaway time. Wouldn't make much sense after that, but we'll give you shots at that coming up tonight. Maybe on your way to Summerfest, pick one of those up. But tonight, Summerfest officially kicks off around the Mount in South Charleston. The Detonators are going to be opening things up beginning at 6 o'clock. They are a great rock band, classic rock band right here. Tom Petty to DC to Stones. I mean, they do it all. You got Non-Friction on at 8 o'clock tonight, and then it's just day after day after day after of great music, fun times, all kinds of stuff for the kiddos to do that they do. They literally pay for the whole thing. The Kids Zone, everything there is free for the kiddos to enjoy, and lots of it. So take advantage of that tonight. The live music, all the good get-togethers. Wonderful, fun, safe place. We'll see you out there around the mound tonight, South Charleston with WQB.
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1: Good afternoon, I'm meteorologist Alan Archer. So we take a look at our mountain forecast for this afternoon. 30% chance of showers, possibly thunder shower at 83, while 70% increasing rain and storms tonight at 68. While tomorrow's partly cloudy to cloudy, will reduce down yet to a 15% daytime, 20% nighttime shower, a high at 89, and on Friday clouds back up to 35% widely scattered shower, thunder shower at the high of 86. Weekend highs 90s, but with only a 20 to 30% chance of a thunder shower. I'm meteorologist Alan Archer with the weather station 97.5 WQBE.

0: price of gold. That's Dierks Bentley. That one you can afford. It's it. We got more coming up. Billy Brown is on the way. He's going to take you up through quitting time. I'm actually getting ready to head down to Summerfest, go get stuff ready to go around the mound. It all starts tonight, and then tonight, tomorrow, all the way through Saturday. Firework finale and more tonight. Live music starting up at 6 with the Detonators, and then one of my also favorites, Non-Friction. They hit the stage about 8 o'clock. Food, of course, they'll be cranking up all that stuff well beforehand, and then you just got day after day of stuff, including the big car show on Saturday morning. That's up and down D Street. So enjoy. See you there, my friends, with the Rabbit.
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2: Decoy details on Lisa Brady, Fox News, as we learn more about who was on an Air Force One jet that did not carry the president because of security concerns.
3: A senior administration official tells Fox when a decoy Air Force One flew from Turkey to the UK last month, Secretary of State Marco Rubio and Treasury Secretary Scott Bessent were on board, along with other administration officials and members of the press corps. The cabinet secretaries were aware President Trump was not on board. President Trump secretly flew on another aircraft with Secretary Pete Hegseth. The covert operation came amid a threat from Iran, according to a report this week in the Washington Post. Fox is also told the decoy plane was flanked by fighter jets. Reporters on board were told to keep their window shades down during the flight.
2: Fox's Jared Halpern at the White House. A crackdown on sham marriages. The new U.S. Attorney General announcing one of the largest marriage fraud prosecutions in U.S. history.
4: The indictment has charged 11 people with overseeing more than 1,000 sham marriages between Chinese nationals and U.S. citizens. U.S. Attorney General Todd Blanche said facilitators of these marriages were naturalized U.S. citizens from China, including one green card holder.
5: The facilitators used social media and other forms of advertising to market fraudulent immigration services to foreign nationals, primarily from China, and Chinese nationals would pay these facilitators as much as $100,000 for assistance in obtaining a marriage.
4: They would then apply for fraudulent green cards. The U.S. citizens participating in this scheme would then get paid as much as $30,000.
2: Fox's Jessica Rosenthal. Just getting word, a former official with the Southern Poverty Law Center is due in court in California, charged as part of the Justice Department's broader criminal case against the civil rights group. Their former chief financial officer, now facing several conspiracy counts. 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
6: So you don't have enough to worry about. 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Need to worry about fungus. Apparently there are cases of a potentially deadly fungus have been detected in 27 states so far this year, according to data from the Centers for Disease Control and Prevention. And yes, put your mind at ease. We've got it. It's here in West Virginia. I don't know what it does. I don't know how you know you got it.
7: Oh, that's great.
6: But it's coming. 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

0: 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Hey, what's that Powerball up to tonight?
1: $100 billion.
0: Are you sure about that number? How about $1 billion? My goodness. Dr. Evil thinks it's $100 billion. $1 billion. Woo, dog, that's a lot of money. Going to give you a chance to win. I got a couple of tickets here. So before 6 o'clock, you'll get a couple of chances to win some Powerball tickets. Maybe you'll become a billionaire. Coming up, another no-talk triple play, including Mr. Morgantown's Better That Way. Yeah, Charles Wesley Godwin. And that song features Luke Combs. Charles is going to be at the Coliseum in November. Tickets and information online at WQBE.com. We'll kick off the no-talk triple play with Thomas Rhett next.
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1: Saturday, kick off the day with the annual car show on D Street. 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

sound great together. Charles Wesley Godwin from Morgantown, West Virginia. Better That Way, along with Luke Combs. Charles going to be at the Coliseum in November. Wrapped up a No Talk Triple Play on WQBE.

0: WQBE. What a great guy. Met him at Municipal Auditorium a couple of years ago. He is just a fantastically nice guy. When he comes back to Charleston, Saturday, November 7th, he'll be bringing Priscilla Block with him. They will be at the Coliseum. 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
2: Good afternoon, I'm meteorologist Alan Archer. It looks like we'll see periods of wet weather through the weekend, though the rain chances will ease up on us a little bit. For this afternoon, 30% chance of showers, possibly thunder shower at 83, while 70% increasing rain and storms tonight at 68. Tomorrow's partly cloudy, 15% daytime, 20% nighttime shower, a high at 89. Friday clouds, 35% widely scattered shower, thunder shower at the high of 86. I'm meteorologist Alan Archer with the station 97.5 WQBE.

speaking of Max McNown on 97.5 WQBE, he'll be on stage right before Parker McCollum in Huntington on the 20th of this month. 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

0: 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Powerball, $1 billion tonight. Cash value. Can't believe it. It's not even half. It's not even $500 million. It's $433.1 million. But, hey, it's worth a shot, right? Give you a chance to win a free ticket before six. I give two people. I'll do it twice. I got two Powerball tickets. Let's check traffic with Bob Hamilton in just a moment on WQBE.
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0: Ice Cube's Big 3 season is heating up, and it all comes down to this. The Big 3 playoffs are coming to Dallas, Texas. 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The action starts with the legendary Big 3 Celebrity Game. 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
1: Yay!
2: Bob Hamilton's traffic is brought to you by Farmer Klein and Campbell. Injured?
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4: Thank you, singing people. Highways look good. Here's where we get things started home. No recent crashes. You got one from the 1 o'clock hour they're still working with. Greenbrier Street exit ramp southbound off 77 and Greenbrier, right there where the ramp converges with the street. Two-vehicle crash there. Rest of the valley's in good shape. We'll keep you updated from the traffic center at 97.5 WQBE.

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0: Remember, prosecutors have not revealed any potential motives, and a court order stopped the coroner from making the autopsy records public. Inflation cools in July, with consumer prices rising 3.4% compared to a year ago, slightly less than in June.
1: Higher oil and gas prices from the Iran war appear to be having a limited impact on broader costs in the economy, but inflation remains higher than before the war began in February, when it was 2.4%.
0: Fox's Frank Lanza. A mixed finish on Wall Street. The Dow down 21 points at the bell after gains during the session. 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
3: Ray of sunshine today. It's a quiet reminder that we live in a world where strangers will still pull over to help with a flat tire, where someone gives up a seat, where neighbors bring food when there is a death in the family, where volunteers rock babies in hospitals at night, where a lost wallet still comes home sometimes. The news forgets this world, but it is here, working quietly every single day. People are still good. Look closer. 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

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Before five, give you a chance to win a Powerball ticket for tonight's $1 billion drawing. 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I'll give you the numbers over the phone. But hang on. 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

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Many Americans saying that American dream is disappearing and they're going to end up working till they die.

0: Eric Church's got a hell of a view on 97.5 WQBE. Coming up, another No Talk triple play, including Tyler Hubbard's latest, Land. 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
7: Thank you, singing people. You have two crashes now. You got that one on Greenbrier Street at the bottom of the southbound ramp. And you've got one West Virginia Avenue and 18th Street down in Dunbar. The rest of the valley busy but moving smoothly. We'll keep you updated with everything here in the traffic center at 97.5 WQBE.

0: land. Tyler Hubbard, his latest, wrapping up that No Talk Triple Play on 97.5 WQBE. Hi, who's this?
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1: Well, I hope so.
0: I hope so, too. 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
1: Good afternoon, I'm meteorologist Alan Archer. It looks like we'll see periods of wet weather through the weekend, though the rain chances will ease up on us a little bit. For this afternoon, 30% chance of showers, possibly thundershower at 83, while 70% increasing rain and storms tonight at 68. Tomorrow's partly cloudy, 15% daytime, 20% nighttime shower, a high at 89. Friday clouds, 35% widely scattered shower, thundershower at the high of 86. I'm meteorologist Alan Archer at the weather station, 97.5 WQB.

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0: 101.5 WQBE. Congratulations, Lisa from Fraser's Bottom. She picked up a Powerball ticket. Tonight's drawing $1 billion. 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
3: Thanks, singing people. Got a couple of new crashes. You got one in the 200 block of Hickory Road here in Charleston. You have got one 64 westbound right around Montrose, but I believe it's off the roadway because the 64 traffic, although it's heavy in that area, is moving pretty smoothly with no troubles. We'll keep an eye on that situation for you here in the traffic center at 97.5 WQBE.

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1: Yeah!
0: It's the Pay My Bill contest. 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
1: For the president, Lisa Brady, Fox News, but not for much longer, as one of the president's most trusted aides prepares to leave the administration.
2: Caroline Levitt, the youngest person to ever serve as White House press secretary, will step down at the end of the month. President Trump announced a move on social media, saying Levitt will depart her role to spend time with her young family, adding Levitt will be one of his top outside advisors and an influential voice within the Republican Party. Levitt recently returned to the White House following the birth of her second child in May. She served as a press aide during President Trump's first term and was a top spokesperson for the president's 2024 campaign.
1: Fox's Jared Halpern at the White House. In her own statement, Levitt calls the decision bittersweet, writing she feels in her heart she can't be the best mom her two young children deserve while devoting the constant time, energy, and attention required of the White House press secretary. We are still learning more about a decoy Air Force One flight last month.
3: We have a couple big new pieces of information to help us put this puzzle together. They're coming to us from a senior administration official. First, Scott Bessent and Marco Rubio, the fourth and fifth in the presidential line of succession, were still on board this decoy Air Force One after President Trump made the switch of the planes, and they knew that President Trump was getting off the plane, so it wasn't a surprise to them. We're also told that the decoy Air Force One was flanked for the ride to the UK by fighter jets.
1: Fox's Peter Ducey at the White House. The Washington Post has reported the decoy flight followed threats from Iran. Just getting word of a deadly helicopter crash in Texas, an Apache helicopter, possibly from Fort Hood. The Bell County Sheriff's Office says two people were killed, believed to be military members. That helicopter crashed into a field, also touching off a wildfire and prompting evacuations. 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
4: Good afternoon, I'm meteorologist Alan Archer. It looks like we'll see periods of wet weather through the weekend, though the rain chances will ease up on us a little bit. For this afternoon, 30% chance of showers, possibly thundershower at 83, while 70% increasing rain and storms tonight at 68. Tomorrow's partly cloudy, 15% daytime, 20% nighttime shower, a high at 89. Friday clouds, 35% widely scattered shower, thundershower at the high of 86. I'm meteorologist Alan Archer at the weather station, 97.5 WQB.
5: Thank you, weatherman. I'm Bob Hamilton in the traffic center for WQBE. There is one crash, 64 westbound near Montrose. That is it. The westbound traffic even there is moving smoothly with no big delays anywhere, so we're off to a good start home. We'll keep you updated from the traffic center at 97.5 WQBE.

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music from Toy Story 5, Taylor Swift. Workday's done. It's time for fun. Come on. Let's ride. Gotta stop by the gas station and get some Powerball tickets for that $1 billion drawing tonight. Maybe you'll win a ticket. Give me that chance before 6. Drive.

0: Restless Heart on 97.5 WQBE. Coming up, another no-talk triple play. Also, another chance to pick up a Powerball ticket. Good. It could win you $1 billion tonight. We'll give you that chance to win the Powerball ticket before 6 o'clock. Oh, what's going on with the Sharks? Discovery says this year's Shark Week drew its biggest audience in 7 years, making the network the number one cable channel in prime time during the week of July 26th through August 1st. Even Daddy Shark into it, huh? 7 of the top 10 cable shows that week were Shark Week specials. Even Grandma Shark getting into it, huh? All right, well, congratulations. Shark Week, biggest in 7 years. All right, enough with a shark.
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2: Thank you, singing people. You got that one crash, 64 westbound, right there by Montrose, but it is still moving real smoothly with no trouble spots through there at all. The Oakwood traffic heavy, but moving well. We'll keep you updated with everything here in the traffic center at 97.5 W.

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That's a lot of love right there. I'll tell you what, Kane Brown on 97.5 WQBE. Could you use some help with your summer heating bill? 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
2: I'm meteorologist Alan Archer. Looks like we'll see periods of wet weather through tonight, especially tomorrow through the weekend, though the rain chances will ease up on us a little bit. 70% increasing rain and storms tonight at 68. Tomorrow's partly cloudy, will reduce down yet to a 15% daytime, 20% nighttime shower, a high at 89. And on Friday, clouds back up to 35%, widely scattered shower, thunder shower at the high of 86. I'm meteorologist Alan Archer at the weather station, 97.5 WQBE.

I'm trying to put songs in here, and I'm having a hard time on 97.5 WQBE. I was looking to play a Hal Ketchum song, and for some reason, I found the Hal Ketchum song, and I pushed my buttons, and for some reason, it wouldn't go into where I wanted to play it. So, let me see if that will do it. Let me put this in there. Let's try this. Well, what do you know? Operator error. All right, I mean, I don't know. Yes.

0: Today's country and your 24 karat favorites, 97.5 WQBE. I'll tell you what, if you're calling number 20, I'm gonna hook you up with a Powerball ticket with the Power Play. We all went all out, just a $3 ticket, but you could win $1 billion with this ticket without going to buy a ticket, without spending any money, without doing anything, but being caller number 20 now, 304-344-9700, toll free 800-222-3697.
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5: Thank you, singing people. 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That crash at between Oakwood and Montrose cleared up a while back, and that was the only thing that we had here in the past hour or so. So we're looking good across the valley right now. Hopefully going to stay that way. We will keep you updated as necessary from the Traffic Center at 97.5 WQBE.

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1: Hello.
0: What's your name?
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0: Diane, what's 5 times 4?
1: 20, I hope.
0: That's you. You're 20. You're caller number 20, Diane. You got a Powerball ticket with the Power Play.
1: All right.
0: You might be our next billionaire.
1: I would love to, but not too doubtful. Will.
0: Hey. Got to change that attitude. I need positivity. Positivity, yeah. Diane.
1: All right. I hope I win something.
0: More money.
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0: 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Coming up, another No Talk Triple Play, including Nate Smith's latest After Midnight. We'll kick it all off with Dylan Scott next.
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2: There was a zebra.
3: A zebra.
2: A zebra who had lived her entire life in a zoo and was getting on in age, so the zookeeper decided as a treat

0: that she could spend her final years in bliss on a farm. The zebra was so excited she got to see this huge space with green grass and hills and trees and all these strange animals. She saw a big, fat, white, weird-looking thing and ran up all excited. "Hi, I'm a zebra. What are you?"
1: "I'm a cow."
0: "Right, right. What do you do?"
1: "Well, I make milk for the farmer."
0: "Well, that's very cool." The zebra then saw this funny-looking white thing and ran over to it and said, "Hi, I'm a zebra. What are you?"
1: "I'm a chicken."
0: "All right, well, what do you do?"
1: "I make eggs for the farmer."
0: "Well, great. See you around."
2: I didn't know a chicken talked like that.
0: Yeah, well, it's one of the things you just know. Then the zebra saw this very handsome beast that looked almost exactly like her without the stripes. She ran over to it and said, "Hi, I'm a zebra. What are you?"
3: "I'm a stallion," said the stallion.
0: "Wow," said the zebra. "What do you do?"
3: "Well, take them pajamas off, darling, and I'll show you."
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0: Gave you a couple of Nates back to back. 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I'm Nate Billy. 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
2: 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The Big 3 playoffs are coming to Dallas, Texas. The four best teams in the Big 3 battle it out for a spot in the championship. The action starts with the legendary Big 3 Celebrity Game. 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
4: I'm meteorologist Alan Archer. Looks like we'll see periods of wet weather through tonight, especially tomorrow through the weekend, though the rain chances will ease up on us a little bit. 70% increasing rain and storms tonight at 68. Tomorrow's partly cloudy will reduce down yet to a 15% daytime, 20% nighttime shower, a high at 89. And on Friday, clouds back up to 35% widely scattered shower, thunder shower at the high of 86. I'm meteorologist Alan Archer at the weather station, 97.5 WQBE.

Whether the five-day forecast calls for hot and dry or a 90% chance of picnic plan B, we'll keep the country coming all summer long. 97.5 WQVE.

0: He says, it's Friday, it's Friday. I'm out of here. Eric Paslay on 97.5 WQBE. I am Billy Brown. God bless you. Thank you so much for listening this afternoon. I hope you have a wonderful evening with your family, your friends. Murph, Jason Murphy, and 97.5 WQBE.
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0: 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We have the experience and the results to prove it. If you've been injured by a truck, call me.
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0: report and appear in court in Alabama, where the organization is based, within the next 2 weeks. White House Press Secretary Caroline Leavitt's leaving her post.
1: President Trump announcing one of my most trusted aides, Caroline Leavitt, will be departing her role at the end of the month so she can spend more time with her beautiful young children and family, a decision I totally understand and respect. Leavitt became the youngest press secretary in history, taking on the role at 27, and later also became the first woman to hold down the demanding job while pregnant.
0: Fox's Jackie Heinrich at the White House. In a social media post, Leavitt says she's incredibly grateful to President Trump for granting her so many extraordinary opportunities. 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

what the Powerball is up to tonight. An estimated $1 billion. We got some free tickets to dish out with the WQB Touchtones coming up.

0: Powerball tickets coming up tonight with the Touchstones. You want to win $1 billion tonight? What if Jason Murphy from WQBE hooks you up with the winning ticket? I expect you to pay me something, maybe a couple $100 at least. Maybe a little bit more than that. We got your chance coming up with the Touchstones. But first, on this day in country music history back in 2000, this country group was number one on the country music charts with What About Now, the fourth single from their 1999 album, Lonely Grill. 304-344-9700. 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

0: 97.5 WQBE. We are going to take a listen to your Thursday forecast with Alan Archer coming up next. But first, on this day in country music history, back in 2000, this country group was number one in the country music charts with What About Now, the fourth single from their 1999 album, Lonely Grill. Who are we talking about on a Wednesday night? WQBE, hello.
1: Hey, buddy, I think I had that CD. It was Lone Star.
0: It was Lone Star. Absolutely correct. Lone Star, What About Now? Number one country album back in 2000. Yes, sir.
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4: I'm meteorologist Alan Archer. It looks like we'll see periods of wet weather through the weekend, though the rain chances will ease up on us a little bit. 70% increasing rain and storms tonight at 68. Tomorrow's 15% daytime, 20% nighttime shower, a high at 89. And on Friday, clouds, 35% widely scattered shower, thunder shower with a high of 86. I'm meteorologist Alan Archer at the weather station, 97.5 WQBE.

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